0: From the National Newsroom of the Canadian Press, I'm John Kennedy. Just a week since President Donald Trump signed his agreement with Iran, U.S. Central Command says it struck Iranian missile, drone, and radar sites in response to Iran's strike on a ship in the Strait of Hormuz. ABC's Rachel Scott has the report from Washington.
1: 24 hours after Iran fired on a cargo ship attempting to cross the Strait of Hormuz, the U.S. military delivering a, quote, powerful response, attacking Iran for what President Trump called a foolish violation of our ceasefire agreement. Earlier in the Oval Office, the president hinting at the coming strikes.
2: You said that Iran violated the ceasefire. Will they face any consequences?
3: Well, you'll find out.
0: Meanwhile, the death toll in Venezuela after a double earthquake is now over 900 and is expected to increase even more. Relief efforts are underway, starting from Florida, where organizations are coordinating donations and are shipping to help Venezuelans in the disaster zone. Global Empowerment Network Logistics Director Billy Richardson told ABC Miami that donations have been pouring in.
4: It's been a huge response, especially in this community. I mean, in Doral, we have a huge Venezuelan community, which is where our headquarters is based.
0: Foreign Affairs Minister Anita Anand says the aftermath of Venezuela's two powerful earthquakes is horrific. She says Canada is looking for ways to expand its humanitarian support to the region. The quakes struck 39 seconds apart on Wednesday, killing at least 920 people and injuring more than 3,300. A new exhibit focusing on hundreds of thousands of Palestinians who were forcibly removed from their home in 1948 is now opening to the public tomorrow at the Canadian Museum for Human Rights. Fuad Sahoun says he was 4 years old when his family was displaced from Haifa, Palestine. He says that he hopes the exhibit will educate others on the displacement of Palestinians.
5: We live under trauma, and the trauma will only end when we're allowed to go back as decent people, as human people, in our homes and properties.
0: The exhibit has garnered criticism from Jewish groups across Canada who say it could fuel anti-Semitism. A Regina mosque is set to stop using its rooftop speakers to amplify the call to prayer in the city's downtown core. Director M. Anisur Rahman says complaints about weekly prayer began last week after a local social media account posted information about it. He says he also spoke with other Muslim leaders in the city, and they told him to speak with the broader community about the speakers before using them again.
6: That is why we are here, to understand like what exactly we should do. Yesterday we had a meetings for like long hours with several police officers, and we come to a decision that today we should give a pause.
0: Rahman says he plans to send out surveys to neighboring businesses and organizations for input, and that the public can also weigh in. This is the Canadian Press. In sports, Gavin McKenna will continue sporting blue and white. The Toronto Maple Leafs selected the slick white horse-born winger in the number one pick at the 2026 NHL Draft. The pick was announced by Canadian pop icon and Maple Leafs fan Justin Bieber. McKenna is coming off a freshman season at Penn State, where he put up 15 goals and 36 assists for 51 points across 35 NCAA games. Vancouver is hosting its fifth and final World Cup group stage match tonight, with New Zealand facing Belgium. Fans of both sides are hoping their tournament hopes remain alive, with a win for Belgium certain to see them advance to the knockout rounds, and New Zealand likely to do so if they win instead. The Toronto Blue Jays will continue a four-game series with the Texas Rangers tonight at Rogers Centre. The Jays dropped last night's opener 6-5, extending their losing streak to three games. Toronto enters the contest three games under the 500 mark and has not had a winning record since early April. From the Canadian Press, I'm John Kennedy.
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10: Six minutes after 6 o'clock, and in LaRange and Pelican Narrows, Sandy Bay, Cumberland House, and Creighton and Beauval, and Buffalo Narrows, Isle of Cross, and Alosh, partly cloudy, chance of showers this evening with a risk of a thunderstorm. Clearing later tonight, a low of 16. Look for some southeast winds as well. Sunny on Saturday, east winds, a high 26. Clear in the evening on Saturday, partly cloudy. Chances of showers late in the evening and overnight with a low 17. Sunny and a high 27 for Sunday. Stony Rapids, Black Lake, Uranium City, and Fond du Lac in Stony Rapids, Uranium City. There are some heat warnings in effect. A few clouds tonight, a low 15. Sunny tomorrow morning, a mix of sun and cloud. Chances of showers with a risk of a thunderstorm and a high of 29 tomorrow afternoon. Partly cloudy Saturday night, a slight chance of showers early in the evening, then clear, risk of a thunderstorm. Sunny and a high 30 for Sunday. In Prince Albert, Meadow Lake, and the Battlefords, partly cloudy, slight chance of showers this evening, a risk of a thunderstorm, a low 14, a mix of sun and clouds Saturday, increasing chances of showers in the afternoon with a high 22, cloudy, increasing chances of showers Saturday night with a low 16, and periods of rain on Sunday, a high 26. And in Regina, for our friends going to the Ryder game tonight, partly cloudy, slight chance of showers this evening, a low 15, cloudy tomorrow. Showers beginning in the morning, risk of a thunderstorm late Saturday morning and afternoon with a high of 20. Look for strong southeast winds. Showers and risk of a thunderstorm Saturday night, a low 16. Showers on Sunday with a high of 18. 26 in sunny in Stony Rapids right now, 29 in Uranium City, 25 in Collins Bay and Key Lake and Buffalo Narrows, 24 in Meadow Lake and the Battlefords, 18 in South End, 22 in Flin Flon, 23 Island Falls, 17 in the Paw, 26 in Saskatoon, 23 in Regina, 22 in Estevan and Yorkton, and Prince Albert, Waskasoo Lake, 21, and mainly sunny in LaRange, and it's 24 degrees.
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0: That's the Monks and Bad Habits on NBC, 16 minutes after 6 o'clock. It is the weekend, finally, and I'm Don Barkman. I'll be with you till 10 o'clock tonight. Friday Night Show with James takes over tonight at 10, and this ain't a scene. It's an arms race. Fallout Boy starting off 6 o'clock hour tonight. And on the way, well, 7 o'clock, we got your musical grab bag for you. And 2 hours of pick and play tonight at 8. Anything you want to hear between 8 and 10, text or call 306-425-4101. Or call toll free, 1-877-425-4101. Art, I keep throwing that toll free number. The toll free number does not exist anymore. At least not here in LaRange. So all we can do is just use 306-425-4101. That's it. 306-425-4101. Forget that other number. So 306-425-4101. I'll go write it down 24 times on a piece of paper so I don't forget it. Or you can text it to 306-425-4101. Text or call. Or post it on NBC Radio Saskatchewan's Facebook page. I'll get that information up for you very, very shortly. And our topic of discussion up on NBC Radio Saskatchewan's Facebook page. Now, some people, I guess they don't really go out of someone's way to ruin their day. Some people are just naturally good at it, or they do it unintentionally. And so I want to know, how did you accidentally ruin someone's day or have someone accidentally ruin yours? So you feel free to weigh in on that. Now, usually in other jobs I've worked, it's usually jobs when you have to deal with the public, like working in a restaurant or working in a gas station. I've done both. And if you have to deal with the public, sometimes when they leave, you just kind of want to bash their face in. You know, they either say something stupid or they're drunk, things like that. Just dealing with the public here, if they're kind of unruly, then you just hang up on them. That part's pretty simple. But anywhere else, and they always tell you when you work a job, when you have to deal with the public, you got to be smiling and friendly no matter what. But, you know, you don't always feel that way. So how do you, doesn't necessarily have to be while you're on the job dealing with the public, just in any walk of life. You're walking down the street and you see somebody and maybe it's somebody you know, somebody you love, whatever the case may be. How did you accidentally ruin someone's day or have someone accidentally ruin yours? Join the conversation now at NBC Radio Saskatchewan's Facebook page.
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1: Fancy, this is Chief Tammy Cook-Searson. 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It's graduation time. 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Congratulations, including our grads in post-secondary, trades, and technical, along with our grade 12 and adult 12 graduates.
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0: Saskatchewan's Indigenous Radio Network. Kind of hurt myself a bit. Of course, I had to put my arms up while they're calling out the name of the song, YMCA. Kind of maybe hurt my shoulder a little bit when I was doing the C, but I'm better now. Thanks for asking. Captain and Tennille, Love Will Keep Us Together. Never Gonna Be Alone, Nickelback, just the boys in there as well. It's 6:37, about 23 minutes away from 7 o'clock. And I'll be with you till 10 o'clock tonight. I'm Don Barkman. And, well, tonight the Riders are in action on their home turf, Mosaic Stadium. The 2-0 Riders, like the Edmonton Elks, they are undefeated. And they hope to continue that trend tonight. Last night, the Elks defeated the Winnipeg Blue Bombers. 23-18 was the final score there. And so the Riders will be taking on the Toronto Argonauts, who are 1-1 so far in the young CFL season. It's week number 4. Game time, well, they'll be getting things underway in about 20 minutes or so. We'll keep you updated on that if you're unable to make the game tonight. And tomorrow, two teams that are kind of struggling early in the season, waiting for their first victory. One of the teams will get the first victory tomorrow night when the BC Lions host the Calgary Stampeders. And on Sunday, yeah, this early in the season, there's a game on Sunday when the Montreal Alouettes will host the Ottawa Red Blacks. That's a Sunday afternoon affair. Well, it gets underway at about 5 o'clock our time. And we'll keep you updated as how is it going down there in Regina at the Mosaic Stadium. The Riders hosting the Argos. Pick and play tonight at 8. The information is up now on NBC Radio Saskatchewan's Facebook page. 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

Marty Bentall and the Legendary Hearts on NBC. And I'm doing fine at 6:45. At 8 o'clock tonight, we have Pick and Play for you. Friday Night Show with James tonight at 10. If you've never had a toxic workplace that made you consider faking a ruptured appendix just to get time off, then you've probably never had your heart broken, still believe in Santa Claus, and need supervision when using scissors, because I swear children are the only people exempt from this experience, merely because they haven't entered the workforce yet. Maybe they put up with it in school and then they just haven't said anything, but most of us have escaped a few toxic workplaces, myself included, and lived to tell the tales. I've had no problems here at NBC. I couldn't be happier, honestly.

0: Absolutely. I really like it here. And well, it's worth teaching others how to survive. And some other employees have come up with real sneak attacks or plots of revenge to get back at their toxic employee or employer. There's even a person who, even if they're not in a position of authority, they figure just because they've been there longer than you that they can throw their weight around. Yeah, I've met a few of those people. Once again, that's never happened here, but other places I've been or I've worked at, I run into those type of people. According to, well, this individual, my boss tells our team that she watches our LinkedIn like a hawk, so been linking or liking posts about toxic and narcissistic bosses for months. And so have her other teammates. Well, it could be a he, for all I know. Every time my boss approaches me, I hold him hostage in conversation and overshare to the utmost extreme so he avoids conversation with me. Start every job with four living grandparents. And according to Korea, the anonymous survey they asked us to fill out was alarmingly honest and mean. They couldn't ask me about it because it was anonymous. My boss was scared of me after that.
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7: And in La Ronge and Pelican Narrows and Sandy Bay and Cumberland House and Creighton and Beauval and Buffalo Narrows and Isle of Crosse and La Loche. Partly cloudy, a slight chance of showers this evening with a risk of a thunderstorm. That was supposed to happen this afternoon, and it didn't. A low of 16, southeast winds, and sunny on Saturday with east winds in the noon hour tomorrow, a high 26. Clear early Saturday evening, then partly cloudy, chance of showers late in the evening and overnight with a low of 17, and sunny on Sunday with a high 27. Stony Rapids and Uranium City, there are some heat warnings in effect. Same with Black Lake. Clear tonight, a low 17. Sunny, a high 29 for Saturday. Clear Saturday night, a low of 14. Sunny on Sunday with a high 29. Prince Albert, Meadow Lake, and the Battlefords. Partly cloudy, a slight chance of showers this evening. With southeast winds, a low of 14, a mix of sun and cloud, and increasing chances of showers Saturday afternoon with a high of around 22. Mainly cloudy, increasing chances of showers tomorrow evening. Southeast winds, a low 15, periods of rain on Sunday with a high 26. Saskatoon, Regina, and Yorkton. And if you're going to the Rider game tonight, our friends of Regina, maybe you want to bring an umbrella, possibly, or something to bundle up with. Partly cloudy, slight chance of showers tonight. A low of 15. And cloudy with showers tomorrow morning. A risk of a thunderstorm Saturday afternoon. And a high of around 20 degrees. Showers with a risk of a thunderstorm Saturday night, a low of 16. Showers on Sunday with a high of 18. 26, mainly sunny in Stony Rapids, 27 in Uranium City, 23 in Collins Bay, 24 in Key Lake. Buffalo Narrows is at 25, 23 in Meadow Lake and the Battlefords, 21 in South End. Flin Flon is at 20, 22 in Island Falls, 18 in the Paw, 24 in Saskatoon. Regina's at 22, 21 in Estevan, Yorkton, Waskasoo Lake. Sunny Prince Albert is at 22 and mainly sunny in LaRange. It is 23 degrees.
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7: 7:05, we're starting off your 7 o'clock musical grab bag. He hails from the Battlefords. He's a member of Whitecap Sioux Dakota First Nations, otherwise known as the Canadian Nightmare. Or Tony Bear, I Can't Get No Sleep on NBC.
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0: T.I. and Blurred Lines on NBC. And I'm Don Barkman at 20 minutes after 7 o'clock. And Four Women by Women before that, T. Rhyme and Canadian Nightmare off the top. I can't get no sleep. Oh, yes. We also had Watch the Duck in there as well. Make Love to the Beat. 2 hours of pick and play tonight at 8. And the things are just getting underway at Mosaic Stadium in Regina. And just about 10 minutes left in the first quarter. And the Argonauts are leading it 7-0 over the Riders. Yeah, we'll keep you posted on that. So more of these revenge tactics that some people came up with just to get back at their boss or maybe a toxic coworker that just sort of set out to make their lives miserable, or they're just doing it without realizing it. Because they figure, sometimes, yeah, I've run into people like that in other workplaces where they figure, well, I've been here longer than you, so I kind of that kind of gives me the seniority. Boss was under the impression we showed up at 7 a.m. because we left at 3. He got there at 11 a.m. We arrived at 10:45. Well, that's a pretty good dodge. According to Jody, when would have rude customers that make a Craigslist post with their phone number with something like, free chickens, need them gone at ASAP. I have bad hearing, so please yell. I hired 4 chaotic seasonal employees before I quit. And according to Carl, I cooked fish in the microwave, didn't even eat it. I just wanted to make the place unbearable.
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2: And we wrapped up that block of tunes there with Stay Solid Rocky and Party Girl on NBC. Siren City before that with Side and Roses by InfoRed Hyper T and JJ in there as well. We are 20 minutes now away from 8 o'clock. Pick and play from 8 until 10 tonight. Then it's the Friday night show with James in Regina in the second quarter. And the Argos are leading the Rough Riders 10-0. And, well, Riders fans may be a bit disappointed. Well, again, it's still lots of football left. And I'm sure the Riders will pose a comeback of sorts. Because they're not 2-0 for nothing, of course. And we'll find out, keep you posted right now. In the second quarter, it is the it is the Argos leading the Riders 10-0. 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How did you accidentally ruin someone's day? 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
3: And in LaRange and Pelican Narrows, Sandy Bay, Cumberland House, and Creighton and Beauval, and Buffalo Narrows, Isle of Crosse, and La Loche, and there are heat warnings in effect for Black Lake, Stony Rapids, and Uranium City. Tonight in LaRange, partly cloudy, a slight chance of showers this evening with a risk of a thunderstorm, a low of 16 degrees. Saturday, sunny east winds, a high 26. Clear early Saturday evening, the partly cloudy chances of showers late in the evening and overnight with a low 17. Sunny on Sunday with a high 27. Stony Rapids, Uranium City, and Black Wolf Lake, as I said, there are heat warnings in effect there. Clear in the low 17 tonight. Saturday, sunny, high 29. Saturday night, clear, low 14. Sunny and a high 29 for Sunday. And Prince Albert, Meadow Lake, and the Battlefords, partly cloudy. And a slight chance of showers this evening. Southeast winds, a low 14. A mix of sun and cloud, increasing chances of showers in the afternoon tomorrow with a high 22. And mainly cloudy, increasing chances of showers Saturday evening, a low 15. Periods of rain, a high 26 for Sunday. And Saskatoon, Regina, and Yorkton, partly cloudy, chances of showers in the evening, a low 15. Cloudy in the morning with a few showers on Saturday. Risk of thunderstorms late in the morning and afternoon with a high 19. Saturday night showers with risks of thunderstorms early tomorrow evening and a low of 15. And showers on Sunday with a high of 18. 26 mainly sunny in Stony Rapids, 27 in Uranium City, provincial hotspot right now, 23 in Collins Bay, 24 in Key Lake. Buffalo Narrows is at 25, 23 in Meadow Lake and the Battlefords, 21 South End, 20 in Flin Flon. Island Falls is at 23, 16 in the Paw, 24 in Saskatoon, 22 in Regina, 21 in Estevan, Yorkton, and Waskasoo Lake. Mostly cloudy, Prince Albert, 22. LaRange is mainly sunny and 23.
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1: Tupac and Keep Your Head Up on NBC. Now 7 minutes away from 8 o'clock, and at the half in Regina, the Argos are leading. Well, now it's the Argos leading the Riders 13-7. I said at the half, my mistake. There's about 9 minutes left in the second quarter. So at least the Riders are on the board and they're poised for a big second half comeback. But for now, second quarter, about 9 minutes left, and the Argos leading the Riders 13-7. So our topic of discussion at NBC Radio Saskatchewan's Facebook page, along with where you can post your request for pick and play. Text or call 306-425-4101. And have you accidentally ruined someone's day? Or have someone accidentally ruined yours? Accidentally is the key word here. The people I've usually bumped into, they ruined my day on purpose.
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3: Denison Mines has broken ground at the Wheeler River Phoenix Project ISR Mine. 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
4: Working in partnership with Indigenous people in Saskatchewan's north to create a new path for uranium mining, Denison Mines is redefining mining.
5: I'd like you to meet Bill Miner, famous train robber. He was the first bandit to say, hands up. In 1906, though, things went wrong. Yeah, just east of Kamloops, the Imperial Limited headed for Vancouver. Hands up, says Miner and his friends to the engineer. Take the engine and that car up the track. And he took the wrong car. This was the baggage car. Not the express car. All they could find was some liver pills. Soon after, a police posse took after them. Who are you? The sergeant asks.
6: Prospector, says Bill Miner.
5: But one of his friends panicked.
6: Get out, boys, he says. It's all up.
5: The police found a gun and a bottle of liver pills. Hands up, says the sergeant. Hands up.
7: Can't explain it to you if you don't know.

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7: And tonight in La Ronge and Pelican Narrows, Sandy Bay, Cumberland House, Creighton and Bow Val and Buffalo Narrows out across in La Loche. Partly cloudy, a slight chance of showers this evening, a risk of a thunderstorm clearing later this evening with a low 16. And sunny on Saturday with a high of 26. Clear Saturday night in the evening, then partly cloudy, chances of showers late in the evening and overnight, with a low 17, sunny and a high 27 for Sunday. Sunday night clear, a low of 16. And Stony Rapids, Uranium City, and Black Lake, where there are heat warnings in effect, clear tonight, a low 17. Saturday, sunny, high 29. Saturday night clear, a low 14. Sunny on Sunday with a high 29. Prince Albert, Meadow Lake, and the Battlefords, partly cloudy, increasing chances of showers late this evening and overnight, a risk of a thunderstorm, a low 17, showers with a risk of a thunderstorm tomorrow, and a high 19, east winds at times gusting to 60 kilometers in the noon hour tomorrow. Saturday night, showers, a risk of a thunderstorm tomorrow evening, and east winds up to 50 kilometers with a low 16. Rain on Sunday, a high 20. Saskatoon, Regina, and Yorkton, partly cloudy, slight chance of showers this evening with a low 15. Cloudy and showers beginning tomorrow morning, risk of a thunderstorm late in the morning and afternoon with a high 20. Showers and the risk of a thunderstorm Saturday night and a low of 16. Sunday, showers and a high of 18. And it's 26 mainly sunny in Stony Rapids, 27 in Uranium City, provincial hotspot, 23 in Collins Bay, 24 in Key Lake, 25 in Buffalo Narrows, 23 in Meadow Lake and the Battlefords, 21 in South End, 20 in Flin Flon Island Falls, 23, 18 in the Paw, 24 in Saskatoon, 22 in Regina, 21 in Estevan, Yorkton, and Waskasoo Lake. Mostly cloudy, puts over 22. And La Ronge is mainly sunny and 23 degrees.
8: By Ed Sheeran. And can we play Cross Me by Ed Sheeran? And going out to P&B Rock. Going on to Jasmine and GMB Rock. And going out to Jasmine, Becky Roos, Emma in Nevada, and it's coming from Amanda. Thanks, Vaughn.
9: Can you play Cross Me by Ed Sheeran and PNB going out to Nevada and Puppy coming from Missy? Cross Me by Ed Sheeran going out to my bestie Shorty, Shauna, Tay Tay, K, Brass, and the rest of the boys and the girls in nine from Chrissy. Can I request Cross Me by Ed Sheeran and PNB Rock going out to Clarissa, Dua, Missy, Ray Ray, B, Marissa, Daylin, Kendra, Little Mama Bex, Caitlin, Amber Iron, and my Auntie Peanut, and the rest of the fam in Unit 1 coming from Nevada.

0: Me with you, with you, with you, with you. Oh,
1: yeah. Going out the case staff coming from Dede Bennett, right out by NBA Youngboy.
2: I request NBA Youngboy ride out. And can I dedicate it to Cole Gardner from Lala and that I love him?

Soldier Boy, tell him and kiss me through the phone. Help get Pick and Play going this evening. And NBA Youngboy before that. We had Ed Sheeran in there as well. 15 minutes after 8 o'clock. And 13-10 now, the Argos over the Riders in the second quarter down there in Mosaic Stadium. This is going out to T, coming from Baby Sky, going out to Mr. Wabbit, coming from Sis Carrie, love you and have a good night, going out to Shar from Dawn. It's Shinedown NBC.

0: Shinedown in 365 at 19 minutes after 8 o'clock. And I'm Don Barkman. This is Pick and Play on until 10 o'clock tonight. Then the Friday night show with James takes over. So more of a revenge tactics or just scheming little plans that some employees had that claim they were in toxic work environments and just sort of ways to get back at their boss. According to Murder Bunny, shredded all the training manuals they made on the way out after they said she did nothing for the company. And to Lindsay, apply for jobs on the clock, book a conference room for a meeting that was actually an interview, use the company Adobe subscription to host my portfolio. To Renee, ended every conversation with, you know, I don't care what they say about you, you're all right. I respond with a sounds good to very long passive-aggressive emails. And according to Progress, reply to customers who spell my name incorrectly with their names spelled wrong. And the Karens of the office would go into the kitchen to gossip, so I would vacuum it so they couldn't hear each other.
1: 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Happy Ness. There's something exciting happening every day at City Center Bingo. 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Jackpot Fever the last Wednesday of each month with free dabbers at the matinee session. Thursday to Saturday, big cash prizes in all three sessions, including the late night at 10:30. Don't miss Sunday's Bonanza Blowout when five $1,000 prizes must go in the evening program. City Center Bingo, 22nd Street and Avenue C, Saskatoon. Like them on Facebook. Get lucky at City Center Bingo. 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
3: 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Saturday's headliner is Goodnight Sunrise. There'll also be performances from Dylan Gaz and Larry, Chesterfield, Eliza Mary Doyle, Cooper Troupeau, Former Lovers, Z the Free and Big Tones, and a whole lot more. 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
0: And going out to her lover Naps from his girly Jasmine, Brooklyn, and Dre Seuss on MBC.

0: clap. Huh.
1: And that was off of our Facebook page today, coming from nobody. And this is going out to Caden Links, coming from Lanny.
2: Well, I'd like to request a song going out to Chucky Goulet, coming from Shireen Umberville. And the song is Just to Say I Love You by Smokey Campbell.

0: And before that, Smokey Campbell, which I just say I love you. And that was also going out to Chucky Goulet, coming from Sherry Umferville, who loves and misses you. I'm Don Barkman. This is Pick and Play. And it's on until 10 o'clock tonight. And I guess they're at halftime right now in Regina. And the Argos are leading the Rough Riders 20-17. Tomorrow in the CFL are two teams that are looking for their first win of the season. The BC Lions are hosting the Calgary Stampeders. And on Sunday, the Montreal Alouettes welcome the Ottawa Red Blacks.
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0: And in LaRange and Pelican Narrows, Sandy Bay and Cumberland House, Creighton and Beauval, and Buffalo Narrows all across and LaLoche. Partly cloudy, a slight chance of showers this evening with a risk of a thunderstorm, a low of 16. Sunny on Saturday with a high 26. Clear early Saturday evening, then partly cloudy, chances of showers late in the evening and overnight with a low of 17. Look for some strong winds of around, strong east winds of about 40 kilometers. And sunny on Sunday with a high 27. Heat warnings continue for Stony Rapids, Uranium City, and Black Lake. Clear tonight, local smoke, a low of 15. Sunny Saturday morning, then a mix of sun and cloud. Chances of showers in the afternoon with a risk of a thunderstorm. And more local smoke with a high 29. Partly cloudy, a chance of showers early in the evening, a risk of a thunderstorm. Local smoke, a low of 14. Sunny and a high 30 for Sunday. And Prince Albert, Meadow Lake in the Battleford, it's partly cloudy. Chances of showers this evening, a risk of a thunderstorm with a low 14, a mix of sun and cloud. And chances of showers Saturday afternoon with a high of 22, east winds of up to 50 kilometers at times. Cloudy, increasing chances of showers Saturday night with a low of 16. Periods of rain on Sunday with a high 26. Saskatoon, Regina, and Yorkton. partly cloudy, chances of showers this evening, a low 15. Cloudy and showers beginning tomorrow morning, a risk of a thunderstorm late tomorrow morning and afternoon with a high of 20. Southeast winds up to 40 kilometers at times. Showers with a risk of a thunderstorm Saturday night with a low 16. And showers on Sunday with a high of 18. 25, mainly sunny in Stony Rapids. 27 in Uranium City, still the provincial hotspot. Collins Bay, 23. 24, Key Lake and Buffalo Narrows, 22. And Meadow Lake and the Battlefords, 20. And South End of Flin Flon, 22 in Island Falls, 18 in the Paw, 24 in Saskatoon. Regina's at 21. It's 20 in Estevan, Yorkton, and Waskasoo Lake. Mostly cloudy. Prince Albert is 21. And mainly sunny in LaRange, it is 22 degrees. And going back to the text lines for our next one, this is going out to Sydney, and it's coming from Roberta.
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0: My request on Sweet Love by Akon going out to Ross Boy and Booth coming from Hermeline and Tash. Okay, thank you, Daddy John. Have a good night.
1: Can I please request Sweet Love by Akon? And it's going out to my bestie, Petrina, and it's going out to T.Y., you know, Lil Jazz. It's also going out to Lil Jazz, Shorty, Jazzy D, Sherelle, Bad Baby, and Nikita. And it's coming from Daylin. And I just want them to know I love him. And I love him, and to have a good night.
2: Sweet Love by Akon. Okay. Can I request that to Harmony, Tasha, and Tash, Andy, Raven, Olivia, and Tilly coming from Monica?

0: Akon and Sweet Love. We're nearing the end of the first hour of Pick and Play. Hour number two coming in after 9 o'clock. Then the Friday night show with James takes over at 10. And in the third quarter, Toronto Argos are still leading the Saskatchewan Roughriders 23-17.
1: June is Indigenous History Month and Indigenous Peoples Day is June 21st. 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
3: 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It's called You're a Superstar by Love Inc. And it's going out to Crystal Tapetat. 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
2: Can I request Yesterday by Moneybagg Yo, going out to Ray Ray, Cassie, Nevada, Shorty, K Brass, Taylor, and Brennan Pave, coming from Adua?
4: Can I request Yesterday by Moneybagg Yo, and it's going out to Cassandra, Rachel, Maddie, Peyton, and to my bros in PA, Day One, Post, Q, Little A, and also to my man, DY. I just want to let him know that I love him and miss him and have a good night. And it's coming from Diamond.
5: Yesterday by Moneybagg Yo, going out to B, Kodak, Cheyenne, Meg, Tash, Tiana, Kate, Chrissy, Adua, Latoya, and Kathy, coming from Rere. And also to you, Don.
2: Can I request Yesterday by Moneybagg Yo, going out to my bestie, Aaliyah, Zadie, my girlfriend, Nicole, Nisha, H-Town, Mariah, and Christy, coming from Christy. Hi, Daddy Don. Can I make a request? Can I request Yesterday by Moneybagg Yo, going out to my love, LK, my boy, TK, BBK, RJ Bud, Taylor, Big Steppa, Big Sexy, KJ, Squish, Bird Boy, Tyrese, and G-Code? Coming from Christy Charles, I just want to know that I love them and I miss them and I hope they have a good night.
5: Yesterday by Moneybagg Yo, going out to my brother Angus, coming from Jesus River.

0: to another region. I got some that's locked away. I got in a better place. I bust down the road for 50K.
1: I really did it yesterday.
0: 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I ain't just started yesterday.
1: Yeah.
0: OTFC, I'm G Bread Gang.
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0: We got on.

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1: 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And it's going out to my love, Chappie, and coming from his wife, Lucy.

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1: Request the song going out to Ruben coming from Teresa Ann. Can you please play It's Okay by Black Rain?

0: Green, and it's okay. 16 minutes after 9 o'clock, and now number two, a pick and play, Joey Concrete Blonde before that. So I thought maybe we touch upon our topic of discussion. How did you accidentally ruin someone's day or have someone accidentally ruin yours? According to Dee Dee, by telling you they got to go. Yeah, that's one way to do it. For Burns, accidentally cut someone off coming out of PA, coming home towards Melford Highway number 3. The man was kind of PO'd, chasing him down the highway, trying to hit him. And he couldn't catch. He was weaving in and out of traffic, and Burns kept on driving, saying he's sorry. This happened years ago, apparently. Adriana was super tired of classes and waiting to go home when someone claiming to be Jesus turned off the bus from the outside. Didn't even know when they could do that, or didn't even know they could do that. And for JR, one time someone ruined my day by giving me an unpronounceable disease. And Shauna, by talking, and for Stephanie, sending a text about someone to that person by mistake.
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4: 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Kimoan.
3: Kimoan.
4: Kimoan. It is actually happening right now.
3: 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Kimoan. In Denny Willy, how do you say rain?
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3: Cha.
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0: Green Light, NBC, Saskatchewan's Indigenous Radio Network. Riders are still struggling to get the lead in tonight's game. Right now in the fourth quarter, 12 minutes left. And the Argos are leading the Riders 33-24. And this next one is going out to, it's going out to Dangerous, coming from his girl Denise, sending all her love and hope he has a good night.
1: Hi, Don. Can I request Ghetto Superstar by Praz? Going out to Denise Charles, Janelle, Kayleen Brass, Little Mama Beck, coming from Janika. Thank you.

0: Mavericks, and what a crying shame. It's about down, almost down to the wire. And the Riders game tonight with 9.5 minutes left in the fourth quarter. And now they're not out of it, not quite yet, but they haven't had the lead for the whole game. And like with that 9.5 minutes left, and Toronto was still leading Saskatchewan 33-31. And more of these revenge tactics that some employees who claim they worked in toxic working relationships and how they got even, or their idea of revenge anyway. And according to Jesse, the Karens of the office, and Karens are girls who just think really highly of themselves and they kind of have no problem letting other people know it. Well, yeah, I read that one, but here it is again. Karens of the office would go into the kitchen to gossip, so she would vacuum in there so they couldn't hear each other. And never ever, this is advice from someone named EZ, never ever go above and beyond. Just do the bare minimum and go home. Nicole, when she waitressed, would tell annoying customers their credit card had declined, even though it wasn't. And for Zach's going to the bathroom while leaving my cell phone audio recording in my desk, people always talk behind your back. And for stolen sweaters, don't react. Don't make any facial expressions. Nothing. That horrifies them.
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0: And this is a birthday request going out to Brandon, coming from your girl S. It's Zach Top, NBC.

Hey, can you play Forever is a Long Time by Ernest Moniaz? It comes from Colvin. It's going out to Stephanie Denver. I also want to let her know that I love her and I miss her.

0: At 9:45, that was Ernest Monias, and Forever is a Long, Long Time. And this is Don Barkman. I'm with you till 10 o'clock. The Friday Night Show with James is taking over at that time. And 40 to 31 with just under 3 minutes left in the fourth quarter. The Argos are leading the Riders. Could this very well be the Riders' first loss of the season? We'll find out in another 2 minutes and 55 seconds. BC and Calgary meet tomorrow, and BC plays in Vancouver. And on Sunday, Montreal Alouettes will be hosting the Ottawa Redblacks.
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4: Hello, Panse Idlanate. 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
1: Dear Mama from Tupac, to my son Glennon, PA.

That's Nick Gardner, When I Look Into Your Eyes, NBC, Saskatchewan's Indigenous Radio Network. And that'll just about do it for me, and that's it for Pick and Play. 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And I do apologize if I did not get to yours tonight. 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And with just over a minute left in the fourth quarter, and the Argos are leading the Riders 40-31. Have a great evening and a great rest of your weekend. I'll talk to you on Sunday, just prior to NBC Sunday Bingo at 7. Friday Night Show with James is next. Our final one going out to Will Morin. It's Pearl Jam. Good night.

0: Canadians celebrate National Indigenous History Month to honor the history, heritage, and diversity of Indigenous peoples in Canada. NSCRD is profiling various sport, culture, and recreation professionals and volunteers as part of Indigenous History Month.
1: My name is Robert Yu. I'm originally from Beauval, and I'm a member of the Canole Cree Nation. Some of the Indigenous hockey players that have inspired me, like George Armstrong, Jim Nielsen, like these are the ones I kind of, when I was young, I listened to. Most children and youth shown a lot of appreciation, and they're thankful for a lot of the opportunities that they are given to participate in sports and cultural events. And they're also always very willing to learn. It gives them a lot of opportunity in sports or in canoeing or camping out and stuff like that. And then they really enjoy it.
0: Northern sport, culture, and recreation professionals and volunteers on NBC are a part of National Indigenous History Month, an initiative of the Northern Sport, Culture, and Recreation District.
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3: Happy Friday, everyone. It's just after 10 o'clock. I am James. School is out for summer. The kids are on their way, and we can officially get this summer of 2026 going on. Now, all we need is some weather to cooperate, which, if you're looking for sunshine and heat, Northern Saskatchewan is the place to be this weekend and into next week. Southern Saskatchewan, if you'd like some precipitation, well, there's significant rain coming for a good chunk of areas, Prince Albert and south. Forecast looks like this. Partly cloudy overnight, bit breezy across Saskatchewan. Low temperature, right around 16 degrees. For Northern Saskatchewan, tomorrow, Sunday, and Monday, mainly sunny all 3 days, and all 3 days up to about 27. Southern Saskatchewan, so Prince Albert, Saskatoon, Regina, Yorkton, for tomorrow, showers, risk of a thunderstorm in 19. Sunday, showers at 20. Monday, cloudy and a 30% chance of showers and a high of 19.
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3: And here we go with the Friday Night Show. That Rider game, wrap it up right about now at Mosaic in Regina. Coming up, we'll talk a little bit of Riders and CFL. We'll look ahead to Sunday for Team Canada's game at the FIFA World Cup. Also, talk some events in Regina and Saskatoon happening this weekend. Powwow Trail makes its way to Muskeg Lake Cree Nation. Music coming up includes Tegan Little Chief and George Leach. Also, the All-American Rejects on the way. Bachman and Turner Overdrive in a second, right after Morgan Griffiths. This is new, Just Being Me, on the Friday Night Show.

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1: This week, I found out that David Hasselhoff calls himself the Hoff because it's less hassle.

Saskatchewan's Indigenous Radio Network, MBC, and there's Tegan Littlechief, Rezified, on the Friday Night Show. Happy weekend to you on this Friday night, June the 26th, rolling into a couple of days off to enjoy. Kids officially out of school, teachers done for the summer as well, and let's get this summer started, hopefully with some decent weather, which if you're in northern Saskatchewan should happen this weekend, but a lot of rain coming for the southern part of the province, including the Grain Belt. We'll talk about that a little bit later on. Music coming up includes something from Owen Wrigling in just a moment, right after the All-American Rejects. This is Easy Come, Easy Go on the Friday Night Show.

0: George Leach and Carry Me on MBC Network Radio. That is one of my favorite tunes still, 15 years after the fact. I'm James. This is the Friday Night Show. Thanks a bunch for hanging out with me as we roll into another weekend. Rider game wrapped up for the night at Mosaic. They called it the Prairie Blizzard between Ottawa Red Blacks and the Riders. But there's more than football just going on. A lot of people in Canada really excited for the World Cup, as Canada, for the first time ever, has won a game and has moved on to what they call the round of 32. So that means the Canada men's soccer team is going to take on South Africa. The game is in Los Angeles, and Alphonso Davies, who is probably Canada's biggest star, best player, he is well enough to play, battling a hamstring injury. Looks like he is good to go. And so Alphonso Davies should play. The game is coming up on Sunday, 5:30. You can watch it on TSN or on CTV. Coming up, James Desjardins on the way, Someone on Your Mind, and Hardy, Fred Durst, and Soul for Sale is next.
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0: You know, yesterday my boss asked me why I only get sick on weekdays. I had to come clean. I had to admit it's just because of my weekend immune system.

0: Saskatchewan's Indigenous Radio Network, MBC, James Desjardins, and Someone on Your Mind here on the Friday Night Show. I am your humble host and servant. I'm James. Happy to be hanging out with you as we get ready for another weekend. Sunny this weekend in northern Saskatchewan. Lots of rain for southern Saskatchewan in the forecast. Coming up this weekend, Muskeg Lake Cree Nation, very proud and excited to host their 34th annual Traditional Veterans Powwow. That is tomorrow and Sunday. Grant entries, 1 and 7 p.m. each day. There's $30,000 in total payout for the drum contest. Meanwhile, coming up next week, starting on Monday, Red Pheasant Cree Nation, their 10th annual competition powwow. That starts on Monday, goes right through until Thursday. The theme this year is Honoring All Abilities. And they'll have a diverse ability category in the competition. That happening next week on the Red Pheasant Cree Nation. Powwow season, certainly in full swing. Coming up here, our weekly Friday Night Funny, all about a mama cow and three baby cows. That's coming up. Brad Paisley's Riverbank is next.
1: HIV nenet ide ete kanul ni adese ete kanul ni nenet inha HIV June 27 e sinige National HIV Testing Day se kunitha noes ase jana gaha healthcare provider ibeta honino niha HIV nenet in base rinanoha 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

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I'm James. Friday Night Show on the air. Coming up, our weekly Friday Night Funny, all about a mama cow, three baby cows, and a farmer trying to save his flowers. That's on the way after Sleep Theory and Break the Silence on MBC.

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0: So a farmer has this beautiful garden, along with a cow and three newborn baby cows. But the mama cow keeps eating all the flowers. So the farmer comes upon a creative idea. He moves all of his flowers to the roof of his house. So a little while later, one day, one of the baby cows comes up to mama and asks her mom, "Mom, why did you name me Daisy?" And mama cow told the baby, "Well, just a few seconds after you were born, a daisy petal fell off the farmer's roof, landed on your head, so that's why we named you Daisy." And right after that, another baby cow goes up to mama and asks, "Mom, why did you name me Rose?" And mama cow says, "Well, a rose petal came off the farmer's roof and landed on your head just seconds after you were born, so that's why we named you Rose." Now the third baby cow comes up to mama and says, and the mama cow says, "Oh, there, there. You be quiet now, flower pot." There you have it. That is this week's Friday Night Funny. More of this little old radio extravaganza on the way in a minute.
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1: Rolling into hour number two of the Friday Night Show. Coming up, we'll talk food truck wars in Regina, community cleanup at Whitecap Dakota First Nation, powwow at Muskeg Lake Cree Nation. Also later on this hour, a wet forecast if you live in southern Saskatchewan. Our time machine track goes back a decade for a song from Pink. And music coming up includes Morgan Wallen's I Had Some Help, Justin Moore's Point at You, Dylan Gaz from Hatchet Lake First Nation in a minute, right after Bruno Mars' new music, I Just Might, on the Friday Night Show.
2: NBC.

0: that's my favorite song by him, Morgan Wallen. I Had Some Help on NBC Network Radio. Friday Night Show on the air. I'm James. Dylan Gaz. Gaz Delary, Feeling Lost. In before that. Happening this weekend, Riversdale Art Walk in Saskatoon. That is on tomorrow from noon till 5. Whitecap Dakota Nation Flower Day is on Sunday. It goes from 10 a.m. till 1 p.m. with a potluck lunch to supper to follow at Whitecap. Meanwhile, in Regina, their food truck wars continue tomorrow. That happens all day tomorrow, downtown Regina at Victoria Park. And as mentioned last week, last hour, the Powwow Trail finds its way to Muskeg Lake Cree Nation. Their annual Veterans Powwow is on tomorrow and Sunday. Coming up here, kind of a cool story on Gen Z's name for Karen. That's coming up. And Justin Moore, Point at You, is next.
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0: a show. Tyler Hubbard's park is on the way in just a second here. Well, I ran across this. According to those in Generation Z, or Z, that is those born between 1997 and 2012, Gen Z has picked their own generation's name for Karen. The new name for Karen for those born between 97 and 2012 is Jessica. So that means Jessica is the new Karen, I guess. And I guess when Karen heard all about this, they demanded to speak to a manager and get their title back.
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2: Time to climb on board the super silver shiny space time traveling machine as we go back in time for a song we played exactly 10 years ago this very week. This time around from Pink and a song from the 2016 movie Alice Through the Looking Glass. This was a song that maintained Pink's signature type sound, but also included a bit of rap inside it, which was a first. And it marked the first time that Pink had actually written a song for a movie. Later saying that her daughter was the inspiration for this tune. Played 10 years ago this week, Pink and Just Like Fire is this week's Time Machine track. I know

0: There's Pink, Just Like Fire, song we played exactly 10 years ago this very week on the Friday Night Show here on MBC. More of this little old radio extravaganza is on the way in a minute.
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0: Never get tired of that tune. Lola Young's Messy on NBC Network Radio in the Friday Night Show. Shaboozy and Jelly Roll in before that. You know, other than that week at the end of May, I kind of feel like this has been a very cool and very wet summer so far. Spring moving into summer. And if you're in southern Saskatchewan, that is going to continue for the next few days. Northern Saskatchewan, well, it's actually going to be sunny and hot. In fact, there's a heat advisory out for Stony Rapids earlier on today with temperatures approaching 30 degrees for the far north. Meanwhile, southern Saskatchewan, lots of rain. So looking ahead to this weekend, northern Saskatchewan mainly sunny and about 27 degrees for the next 3 days. Southern Saskatchewan tomorrow, showers, risk of a thunderstorm. Sunday, showers. Monday, 30% chance of showers and highs right around 20 degrees all 3 days. So hopefully it gets it out of its system and then we can get into some sunshine and some great weather for the balance of July and August and, of course, Canada Day coming up Wednesday next week. Coming up here, Ed Sheeran Sing on the way and Shine Down Safe and Sound is next.
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2: The LaRange Youth Music Camp is set to run June 29th to July the 3rd at the Senator Miles Venn School. 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Breakfast and lunch will be provided. 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And it'll also wrap up with a youth performance Friday night at the opening night of the Napatac Ramble. 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

0: I'd like you to meet Bill Miner, famous train robber. He was the first bandit to say hands up. In 1906, though, things went wrong. Yeah, just east of Kamloops, the Imperial Limited headed for Vancouver. Hands up, says Miner and his friends to the engineer. Take the engine and that car up the track. He took the wrong car. This was the baggage car, not the express car. All they could find was some liver pills. Soon after, a police posse took after them. Who are you? The sergeant asks.
1: Prospector, says Bill Miner.
0: But one of his friends panicked.
1: Get out, boys, he says. It's all up.
0: The police found a gun and a bottle of liver pills. Hands up, says the sergeant. Hands up.
2: NBC.

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You're trying to get me to show some compassion. 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

0: it's so lonely, baby. Well, they're so lonely. They'll be so lonely they could die.
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2: Whitecap Dakota Nation is hosting their Flower Day on Sunday, June the 28th, beginning at 10 a.m. Cleanup will start at 10 a.m. and run till about 1 o'clock, and then there's a potluck feast to follow. 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
3: 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And your car comes back like the damage never happened. 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
4: In 1731, the Hudson's Bay Company began construction of Fort Prince of Wales at the mouth of the Churchill River on Hudson Bay.
5: 25 feet will do, Mr. Ross.
6: No, Governor, 42.
4: The meddling governor insisted that the walls be built narrower than called for in the plans.
6: Fire!
4: Unfortunately, the governor had neglected to consider the recoil of the cannons, and the walls had to be rebuilt.
6: 42, sir!
4: Fort Prince of Wales took almost 40 years to complete and saw action only once. In August 1782, French Admiral La Perouse sailed into Hudson Bay, much to the dismay of the fort's governor, Samuel Hearn. With 3 ships and 400 men at his command, La Perouse demanded the surrender of the fort. With only 39 men, Hearn surrendered without firing a single shot. The French left after unsuccessfully trying to destroy the fort.

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1: Happy National Indigenous Peoples Day. 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
0: The 250th anniversary celebrations in Isle of Crosse will be taking place on Friday, July the 3rd, right through until Wednesday, July the 8th. Cultural programming, jigging and square dancing, traditional meals and more. Of course, the Black Hawk concert on Saturday, July the 4th, and tickets are almost sold out for that event. 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
2: The Napatac Ramble is back at Potato Lake Friday, July 3rd and Saturday, July the 4th. 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

0: E Dorote è stato di NBC, Denahon, Nero, Tassi, così David McIntyre, Hushi, Sija, Prince, Alberto, Zare, Sisi, Yotsana, Heider, Nils, Ija, Helti, Yazi, Chasi, Oh, Liho, Yak, Othkani, Thiso, Tseso, No, who there the whole Tantro, Tosandri, Chano, or, not desolate, Ginitahoj, Ersi, Environment Canada, the Arno, Hobbegi, was Tinole. Cook, where the switch or towards me, then I had a hellion, Kinida, Marianne, Kalitzer, Huli, test towards it, in a Ruth Asit, NBC, then a Honnike, could eat a Honnino, it's easy, no Hobbegi, as Tiasa. The 18-inch temperatures, Environment Canada, but they are in the hunt, as if no have a gave us chinole. Co a see, Miss Wanil Chuteja, no nanotse. Taganat said, dear, as if no have a gave us chinole. 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George Campbell, who is a best Austin, said DC, can I got Billy Daisy Ginnegat Hother? A your son, best Austin, I got Aurelian, Sibelot in a nut, there's a dozen cards in the Alien Dreschio, a Sitieni, George Campbell, the Ginnegat. 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
2: 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Eer narut edia. 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Beja new. E so te e honi denosa e ye board TC identity o pega os yarns it assume MLTC Child and Family Services Petanio T 306-236-8287 North in Nations Noruht Hisa Bitsutni a Sakwe Edri Bazi Holistic Kingship to Knowledge Edriat Hinuanit Asi Edjonsi Meadow Lake Tribal Council Child and Family Services. 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Ho Honest Ela, Canada Gaya, Drineat Kizandude A, Red Flag Law, Ibet A, Conoril Eat A, Hade Ansa, Edad Dene, Hadail Naha, Kantavagon Yade, Honi Zeni, Edet Enito, the Kantha, E, Tisk Edi, Hishuha, Bahorin Nide, Tisk Istanus Truth, Neat Quen, E, Tisk Edi, Edilio. 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
1: 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Okay, NBC 3, Yorkton Exhibition Association, saan, asis, saan, unt, aie, Yorkton Exhibition Grounds since on July 1st old house din old house queer a civic rights on Lisan the games live entertainment birth is a come on it that the liar la ko at it ra ho ase ya el no si ho asat alisi ba ko NBC radio ko si singa oril isam ya contest known as NBCRadio.com contest page a good new you know your form 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
4: 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flight medic Stanlu could the simulation specialist your Henry Latson Scatung A Yalta. Sandana you tonight getting beredu when I at here the Prince Albert Court saw a charge attempted murder oha the Nazi Denar Simpira to Eric Morasti when I at here. Charged by Baust in Isam, June 18th, who is an order on the San debate and the Nazi den of the 19th and the Queen deal her year, Santana Yaja, Tati, Tandonis Yaratu, a suspect, Yisi Tahori, Yasu, 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Nihade, $115,000, then anything, Hanisam, a Yatsinsim, with the weapons, Songs a Hul Adati, Kuyar Sad Sinege. 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Desansin, Consultation Process, three Indigenous Communities, Hel, Matlont E, Untinont Ade. Saskatchewan Indian Gaming Authority. Record breaking year that you saw. Satan only to report Jose Siga. The Vecchene million. A Ansisa. Tambadaninsky. Kusiga. The Sitan Tambanin Lisa. First Nations Communities. Nusagayao Community Development Corporation. So the province's General Revenue Fund. With Rinane Siga. Last week, Isilante celebrating Tonena Nene Ding Casinos on Northern Lights Gold Eagle Bear Claw to Painted Hand Casino. Ku province's auditor atu SPSA Nizuadei Leo Ansan. You see, Tede Kon Ganache De Noni Zarola Wildfire Season. We report holding Dit Isa SPSA. Kon ganate de hai uzi jela resources ha tanet I hoce im. 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Where honnisi, salotin, honnig eost heroes, it is our listed on us in all NBCradio.com.
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4: It is Basi Nul in Environment Canada, the Garesi, North Central, Casio, Naro, Sai, Yisi, Tendi. Korecha Uncow Sandy Bay, Cameron House Creighton, Yatats and the Tudical De Choco Choco, Hitchhiras Twazen, Dutkayak or the Sinakaja of the Rosen, Ole the Loka Biak or the Nakitsunit Au, Nunan Nad Dions and Ole the Lassi, a thin and Ohadish Chago, Tazan Toso Kino, a teen quoha, Dutkayak or the Honen Nouts and Olek other Sika Biak or those in it Au, Nunan Nask Ed Dions and Ole the Lassi. And now, Prince Albert, Saskatoon, Regina, Dut Kedakayak, or the Sihon and Nautzen, Hone, the Cook Abiyak, or the Nakitsinitau, Nunen Nasson Lautzen, Hone, the Lassia. Co temperatures, no Habake was tea. Weather alerts, don't you see Duncha? Don't done it on Chansa, Prince Albert, North Battleford, none in Nanak, Hotan or Edels, Flint Flan, Creighton, Esotach Adols, and on Edel, Chans Ayer, Nasi Chubra Tasa, Yisinils, Easy, none in Nanak, Hotan, Nakatonanak, Edi, the Chenazaga, Canoel Nasi, Saskatoons, and none in Nanak, Hotan, on Edel, Regina, none in Nanson or Edel, San Nasi Chubra Tasa, Yisinils, Easy, the Asilis, on Lad. Chenazaga, Conwell, New York, Tens, Alu Nunan, Nanak, Hotan, Unedalo, Waskasu, Ayrthi, Nunan, Nanak, Hotan, Unedalse. Good Asia, Cothe, Dissident, Tanana, Kitsinit, Au Nunan, Nadiosan, Unedalo, Nasi, Chubratha, Sai, Yisuts, and its Isais, Katie Jadal, De Chenazaga, Conwellna. Good job, Prince Albert, went down a Yazi, Chaza, Esotha Jadalotan, Unedal. Thesis in its easy sketch, child, dead, Shunazaga, Conwell Nam. Coyer, Environment Canada, but the Garza, it in two temperatures no half gay, I teach our MBC, then a hot knee, you know. Okay, Sash and Noah Hedgen, how was the non desire, ya, or old time Marianne Kilther, then a health and a high teen is on. Cosi, Dassini. Country Rose, yeah, Country Rose. Your love is all I ever need. Henny Adisitra, MBC, Denahodi, care.
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2: 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Board members who Tasequi Hadones Kanu Thitantana Ataladna. 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Tan School at Analdani. 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Ega hoti taurel yu usulsi. Yanna de sendinuski takanote hasi. Athabasca Denison Kline Education Authority. Tahatala nasa se kui. Students. Tazan tuo yu tinkuo tinkt ho asinaralli yetatala naha. Pasu anoril tiha. Academics. Extracurricular programs, new nizi hodonel kono, the culture camps, quit up. Congratulations, wetsit disahutla, tase qui school at Analdani, graduating class 2026, dingi se qui hodonel tan quant ahulasa, Athabasca region, Idriat Hinuanint, Asi Ejonsi, Athabasca Denison Kline Education Authority.
3: 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At Johnson, Northern Intertribal Health Authority.
4: No, none of that's a day. Then it's a day, that's a seritism. 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Ho ansin. Di eskech ayat hi 170 languages are on listen. What's in the host key? Text or say to 211. John owns into 211 Saskatchewan.ca. 211 Saskatchewan. It drowns it. It's a diha. On in the has it.
2: Or I'll use Saskatchewan K. Yap. It's get hatch other. 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So wa no relt I hel. 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Se kui has na. 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Ejounsi. 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
5: 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The name Ben Hell, a year at Sitzeni, da Sitzeni, Quidani, Si, Alkedanastinati. 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It all is see. We have a queen hello sneer. The protocol is that they need Zarada he see. Altner the way Caro, he altner that day. They need but Zarada on that hand. A yita besets uti ho on. But Zarada thing lare. Talk a deni. A year, Togatasi, the new lines dares Sakuti, the new found there, but trying yare, but Zagadahi, like that's unto Henny. A year at all the new now zeno, there, Ashmasanala dry Henny. Ko idandi, the Nodami Tano, the feet a hot hoodie yasi. Where class you and Halos, class university student, says a phone Allah. Is a university nigga so low, then a hell ya nitia, says a tea. Laha, listen. A hago shara so ileris. Physics basis is me. Is chi physics go shasu no si disa. Yo tarinaris. Kutane dava sikadore ya nisi ne. No need ways of knowing that it die. Where you want our indigenous people see ways of knowing the bits. On behind Are, Zinta Hoti Hasi, Atanamikocha, it a betsy colors on the Sigaro, the Nunia Penite Si, Tahare Sikodoria, Sil Hasi, constantly tenacity. The did a honey see, it the Sitsunet, the Tapa, a Yinis Chilo Forsagayo. 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Ta ulosi hosne, I used to make it up. Was this on that loan is tilene. Kot ilina until I know the whole story. Legends buzzing. Ku setsune Maris is nite ta onnampa. She was a midwife whilst nodze. Where you want an asedinoshi, then a nakoweni, whole lanti, then a nakoweno, tina ud and a nakane ilnisi nyotzi, a sida, a yiti, then a koweni. Kulansa sare heresi is a snay in a shah, it is another. It are legends down in sea. No hover see I rare hunya, they're not myths. Kul local stories down lila. Tita tene da u, tol nyo, belta unarathar sin, tene hal tol nizi ane, but odori ane sanuzi school ha. I a nature walk. Iti banko tila. 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Naki da gare reyun su wa son kuni naki da gare it stands out for me. Number one law sharing. Ya nisi no ni ten daik long tena atnada hul nire is to zet ina. Of course, it is not in the sense of material stuff. Kuni tana huzun tagalana, tana hawaiyo, etna kadan ilno, hadalun el tano. 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Teaching, share what you know. Muni tana kodi doli, tana asnade dalno, hadalun el tano. And one of the rules is, then I have a little nano that I see the canine, it becomes an illness for you. Snee. Sabao tadawards. Did it go yan see? No hello in the somebody in me. Call the nahonel tana. Kunishan than it's a yo. Yat hit a yard at a yat hile don hene. Oti. Good jewels the codilla. Shagas ne. I thought ni ho an kwenye oti. Te anzi den tata siko shile ya ti ahil del. E galan na. Ka ho GH bide ya. E galan na. Di ti ho an. Dung galan na sno da. Ya ti shan e dung oti. Kut anzi 2002. Ayo si den honest khaninja. The cooldown as Tandero Yuit the Natalda, English. The Kuhalo Tiro use a Kudan Rath town, Arinis or Yukolia. 4 years than one is town, I wasn't getting paid as a teacher. TA Kulibuke owns its anani. I was making my own resources. A Yaro Sayazet Anantiri Zekui. Grade 12 and 16 Bogayo, Yanara and El Tanhoi. I asked Nekurba Bagel to Yanara has an alternation in law school and Aster Heres. Nanny Sassitne, and in the sea, it's Esna Hene. Aya Yanara, Natsan Quaker, UFR to Santap to get to accept it as Ia, it has Santap is an Ia. So I went there 4 years, again Nahathilis ni Oti. The old PA neither who's enough for 4 years, not in Tila Oda, but I did get my degree. There's a saying that, the Nahonel Tanha, it's never too late. Oh, this is Salotine. I went back to school 50 years old. I got my degree 54. A year old. Sekodanes kutun daran sekui halos ni desi. Legends only baloti. Back in 2002, Turi yunda srit anan. Dans ce Quebec, mon linté, il a un sport. You have to translate. When you translate, honey, it loses a lot of meaning. Then you have to do the, you have to be done. It is that you have to hear it is that honey. See the ball, the Zanko Lake, a eaten a song. Can you see that you have to see it? Aunt Nebico, what that I have to hear. Yes, it's a chale, chance, it's a chale, will ye. It's any not tell songs, isn't it? Then, if they speak broken language, broken English, that means they're fluent in another language. They're Cree people. Enna means an enemy for them. No nide enna. Then a hashnara, a yahotis enna, then a hashna. Like, but in a day to find out Erdan Long with a sonic or something, sequi, or fancy. Don't dear no hurry on that halt in there. Then a sonchina, then a half melanisne. Down to the last baby, or a yon, then a half de sinisne. One it to a son, then a fair, then a harish narret, a hen nasi. That one actually, yeah. Then in the answer, go and narrow current ille. Then say, quit an old needed, say, quit half na, then a half na, then a yadarani ha, slaves ha, nis ni anise. He yas a lot in and an ea, lenta table caution, sits in me. Baba diesel the in the otia. Kuyanara e yaro.
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2: From the National Newsroom of the Canadian Press, I'm Lisa Laporte. Foreign Affairs Minister Anita Anand is calling the situation in Venezuela following two catastrophic earthquakes horrific. The rare double earthquake struck northern Venezuela 39 seconds apart on Wednesday. Officials said Friday the death toll had risen to at least 920 people, with more than 3,300 others injured. Anand says Canada is providing $5 million for emergency relief efforts.
3: But we are looking to do more in terms of humanitarian aid. And we are working out of our mission in Bogota. I've been in touch with my UK counterpart, Secretary Yvette Cooper, to see if there's an opportunity for us to work together in Venezuela.
2: More than 51,000 people are believed to be missing in Venezuela following the earthquakes. Bahrain is accusing Iran of launching a new drone attack against the island nation. This comes after the U.S. military launched overnight strikes against Iran over an attack on a ship in the Strait of Hormuz. A social media trend involving aggressively kicking the doors of strangers' homes has police across Canada warning of its potentially dangerous consequences. Nanaimo RCMP are the latest police detachment to caution residents about the door kick challenge. It has participants filming themselves kicking doors late at night to get a reaction out of homeowners. Reserve Constable Gary O'Brien says Nanaimo police have been dealing with it since early 2025.
4: And we have at least 10 documented cases where kids are showing up, kicking the doors late at night, scaring the bejeevins of the people inside, doing damage to the doors, then taking off. And in one or two cases, the kids have actually been chased.
2: Police say the trend could turn dangerous with the potential for injuries as well as criminal charges. Locals and visitors commemorated the 50th anniversary of the CN Tower in Toronto on Friday. It was built by the Canadian National Railway to solve a practical problem back in the 1960s when newly constructed skyscrapers were blocking radio and TV signals across the city. And a happy ending in the case of a missing giraffe in Texas.
5: Gracie the giraffe has been found safe and healthy, Texas authorities now say. Cedar Hollow Ranch had been searching for the animal since Monday, with her owner even offering a $5,000 reward for information that led to her safe return.
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0: Jego apiegaski, kois bene meh mucha geno tripetosh. 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We speak out here, July, Nicotas, Premis, Chochisco, Gigam Tatosa, Nitigi Abjacha Wingigam scheme, back to Batosh.ca.
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2: 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Stuck to buy again, the matches tower is one young to buy again. You could turn them a band hall. You got me no more to Tasaki or you could turn his cowie to talk to each other sitting out. You got his swinging off the eat off time. You got we can to make a win now. You got it eat off team. You got his finger tucky with no tickets hit it in. You got no more. You got what I am how. And I got coast to one scar here with public safety implementation advisor. Said he got that one. David Sanderson is a digaso. I go out to get tason. 306-941-9604.
0: 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So it's got the maskamit with the man and thousand spats. We tap a chick touch. Mulanamagigo with the going. Mulaminavia, the masinaho, you keep a tire with a suyun. 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A bootisimam to need this taman. 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
1: 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Sample was 6 man was sample, or 12 I need to see it. The 1 year in stamina, I get, not to believe that. Mapping, they wanted John Ivan took it, but he was a trapper. Did he eat nobody? This in Northwest Territories, he did he want to eat? Won't I be touched with Reindeer Lake? The world would tell you, you see that fish camp. Did he put it on? They wanted a fish camp, they wanted a they teach here, you know, like log cabins. One of the people said that the Machibati, that woman, Mappy Rinsa, where is Kusi? Tao, shower me to get out of the water. Oh, Mappy, you're gonna. I ate barrel, because the barrel is about maybe 200, I would tell us, 500 gallon. Why? I will say by the Sunday.

0: Que ese sistema ganando me da el barro. 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It meant what that woman at noon. He was quite the sword, he was being stomached, you know. My God, he had a cheap outfit. Did he see it anyway, but he died for motor.
1: What?
0: 2.5. Right over the water, he spent the act. Yeah, well, look at his butt, man. Why not? I put my goods in that one. Because I get that week, I five horse. He hired a cook from town. He had a cook. One eight nine guides. And we had canvas canoes. Speed boats, canvas canoes, 18 foot, the biggest. Well, it seems like 20 foot canvas canoe. Why did this happen? 18 foot, man, for those 2.5. Oh, I don't know, you spend it 20 miles. Why, Mario, taking a mug, man, I no see you.
1: Can you go get no see you? Can you tell me the match, man?
0: Jackfish, northern, 20 pounders. Holy smokes, 30 pounds, you know. Maybe 20 was the biggest tip. Yeah, more than I say $10, 20, 20. Because I get this baggy, but I got a much tip, eh, you know. The dollars, $100.
1: It is a way in the past, you can see.
0: £3, more than a cigarette, you know, graving, and one of £3, one mistake. I don't see a big fish. You had a good tip, maybe $25, eh? More than a mistake, I don't step on that one, and $10 a day, poor. I would tell you, you know, 12, 14 hours. Why they were old, poor.
1: I tell you, boarding room.
0: Oh, yeah, the freezer, yeah. They had a generator in the camp. The generator with the mobile TV. You had to put us in the motor, all the cabins. Where's the reaper eating?
1: Rotter, I cannot go home to Nicola Mitchie, she's going to hit a lot of fishing lodges, she could take a saga hagen.
0: Rob, why the cheat one with three? I'm not used to my number, and he was talking. That's a Jack Pine, like, warm hotel, hotel in the south, animal man.
1: Nordic.
0: The way, cabin name of Mogotini, the Arctic Lodge. The war co-op name on my peak. The war, Jack Pine, the war, the war. Yeah, I'm a
1: pretty much.
0: One of the people who put the all they had, $100 a trip. What the name was it to there, you know?
1: The Pachago, sir, who is with Chigas Cossia, I guess.
2: Elder Rod Thomas, you're going to go to Piach Mustagua, who to Miss Sinni Piachimuin, and not to Chomaya Copenau, EPC, Nis, then a new Sabkagamit, June 24th. Now, Kutagachimuin, still not so me go nice with GPP, Sunaga, who Mutahaya, Kawi Samigo, Yako, Titi, Sigiwia.
3: There's poker, we tihamano, bingo tamitoyok, we guasquin tuyok, there's softball. 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So you go to manam, it's a record breaking year. 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So I have to remember that you bet the Oxonia. 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I'm going to go to the Casino. So, you go to the MBC Radio.

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1: A winner and a midwife is in Stockton. Is squeal our capa me hat with squeal home ago you PP mid. You got me watch out the Hayak Saskatchewan. That has never toss up we got to a key tacochoco pamihi we walk. Got to a caca but sit out the hope pamihi we midwife. Mother gonna be mistake. You got me not as good snout to me the atana. How was this? I gonna meet cheat be hook squeal. So Ota Saskatchewan and now watching the way this tago show you're gonna go gayak or pamihi we walk midwives. Yago Machim we need to go to the Health Sciences Association of Saskatchewan.
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1: Canadians celebrate National Indigenous History Month to honor the history, heritage, and diversity of Indigenous peoples in Canada. NSCRD is profiling various sport, culture, and recreation professionals and volunteers as part of Indigenous History Month.
2: My name is Darren Cannon Custer. I am a member of the Peterbong Tang Cree Nation from Deschambault, Saskatchewan. Sports and culture connects with us in our heritage. Canoeing especially, when we paddle, we are reminded of our ancestors and their resilience, and we hope to carry that on. We have learned that being involved in sports sets a good foundation for our youth. Many of the kids that I have coached in the past now have grown into active citizens through sports. They were able to learn structure, discipline, and teamwork. It gives some opportunities to travel where some of our athletes could be seen and noticed by other organizations that could take them to the next level.
1: Northern sport, culture, and recreation professionals and volunteers on MBC are a part of National Indigenous History Month, an initiative of the Northern Sport, Culture, and Recreation District.
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5: 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It's the 150th celebration of Big Island Lake Cree Nation. 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
2: 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Breakfast and lunch will be provided. 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And it'll also wrap up with a youth performance Friday night at the opening night of the Napatac Ramble. 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
1: From the National Newsroom of the Canadian Press, I'm Don Mitchell. Authorities in Venezuela say they are stepping up efforts to find those missing after this week's back-to-back devastating 7.2 and 7.5 magnitude earthquakes. Aid agencies say the crucial first 48 to 72 hours to find survivors is closing, which has access to La Guaira State being limited to eliminate potential traffic chaos that might hinder rescue efforts. U.S. search and rescue teams are now reportedly on the ground, with a U.N. official saying there are likely 51,000 people unaccounted for as the death toll continues to rise. ABC's Marcus Moore has details on the rescue of an 18-day-old baby.
2: The newborn rescued along with his mother, then placed in his father's arms. Miraculous scenes of survival. The back-to-back quakes flattening storied buildings like pancakes, leaving few pockets to survive.
1: The Venezuelan government estimates the death toll as a result of the quakes is now at least 920 people. Global Affairs Canada officials are not aware of any Canadians affected by the quakes, but they are in touch with regional partners and aid groups to contribute humanitarian efforts. Meanwhile, over to the Middle East, the small island nation of Bahrain is reporting it was hit by drone attacks from Iran, while other reports say a ship in the Strait of Hormuz separately came under attack today. All of this has renewed debate about whether there is any strength in a recent deal the U.S. brokered with Tehran. Here's ABC's Selena Wang.
3: In that deal, Iran promises to reopen the strait, but instead, it's been trying to control it, warning ships they could be in danger if they pass the strait without Iran's permission. Iran also says it plans to charge ships a fee to pass, but the Trump administration says that's unacceptable. And here's the bigger picture in all of this. Before the war, one-fifth of the world's energy supply transited through the strait, but this latest incident shows just how tough it's going to be for traffic to get back to normal levels.
1: Meanwhile, a multinational maritime body overseen by the U.S. Navy said today it would expand a route near Oman in the strait to allow for inbound and outbound traffic. Closer to home, federal jobs minister Patty Hajdu says the government got plenty of feedback about a controversial provision in the labor code as part of a recent stakeholder review. Ottawa heard concerns about Section 107 of the labor code, a measure the labor minister has used frequently in recent years to quash job actions in key sectors of the economy. Hajdu says she's open to the use of other tools.
4: Obviously, you'll probably be able to predict that some unions think that the 107 tools should be eliminated. Some, I would say, are cautious about 107, but think that there should still be a tool that needs to be in the code for the minister to use.
1: Hajdu says earlier engagement between unions and employers could help avoid the kinds of labor disruptions that needed federal intervention over the past few years. And finally, BC Premier David Eby is on his way to China for a trade mission this weekend. The provincial leader says the trip is part of his government's efforts to double non-U.S. exports within the next 10 years. This is the Canadian Press. In sports, there are six matches in the World Cup today. All will be played in the United States, with Group L, England playing Panama and Ghana playing Croatia. In Group K, Colombia meets Portugal and the DR Congo plays Uzbekistan. Group J rounds out the day with Argentina and Jordan, while Algeria meets Austria. We'll get rounds 2-7 of the NHL draft today in Buffalo. Last night, Whitehorse-born winger Gavin McKenna was selected first overall by the Toronto Maple Leafs. The Vancouver Canucks took Caleb Holtra third overall. The Calgary Flames selected Carson Carroll's sixth, and the Winnipeg Jets took Vigo Bjork eighth overall. And in Major League Baseball, the Toronto Blue Jays will be aiming to halt a four-game losing streak today when they send right-hander Dylan Cease to the hill to face the Texas Rangers. It's the third of a four-game series this weekend. The Rangers were winners of the first two games at Rogers Center, and they will counter today with right-hander Cal Quantrill. From the Canadian Press, I'm Don Mitchell.
5: HIV nenet ide de kanut ni adese de kanut ni nenet inha HIV June 27 Zinige National HIV Testing Daisy Kunitha Nues Ase Janagaha Healthcare Provider Ibeta Honino Niha HIV Denenet in Bazi Rinanoha 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
1: When a child is in the hospital, visitors come to say hello. 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
1: Fancy, this is Chief Tammy Cook-Searson. 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Congratulations, including our grads in post-secondary, trades and technical, along with our grade 12 and adult 12 graduates.
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2: From the National Newsroom of the Canadian Press, I'm Don Mitchell. Authorities in Venezuela say they are stepping up efforts to find those missing after this week's back-to-back devastating 7.2 and 7.5 magnitude earthquakes. Aid agencies say the crucial first 48 to 72 hours to find survivors is closing, which has access to La Guaira State being limited to eliminate potential traffic chaos that might hinder rescue efforts. U.S. search and rescue teams are now reportedly on the ground, with a U.N. official saying there are likely 51,000 people unaccounted for as the death toll continues to rise. ABC's Marcus Moore has details on the rescue of an 18-day-old baby.
3: The newborn rescued along with his mother, then placed in his father's arms. Miraculous scenes of survival. The back-to-back quakes flattening storied buildings like pancakes, leaving few pockets to survive.
2: The Venezuelan government estimates the death toll as a result of the quakes is now at least 920 people. Global Affairs Canada officials are not aware of any Canadians affected by the quakes, but they are in touch with regional partners and aid groups to contribute humanitarian efforts. Meanwhile, over to the Middle East, the small island nation of Bahrain is reporting it was hit by drone attacks from Iran, while other reports say a ship in the Strait of Hormuz separately came under attack today. All of this has renewed debate about whether there is any strength in a recent deal the U.S. brokered with Tehran. Here's ABC's Selena Wang.
4: In that deal, Iran promises to reopen the strait, but instead, it's been trying to control it, warning ships they could be in danger if they pass the strait without Iran's permission. Iran also says it plans to charge ships a fee to pass, but the Trump administration says that's unacceptable. And here's the bigger picture in all of this. Before the war, one-fifth of the world's energy supply transited through the strait, but this latest incident shows just how tough it's going to be for traffic to get back to normal levels.
2: Meanwhile, a multinational maritime body overseen by the U.S. Navy said today it would expand a route near Oman in the strait to allow for inbound and outbound traffic. Closer to home, federal jobs minister Patty Hajdu says the government got plenty of feedback about a controversial provision in the labor code as part of a recent stakeholder review. Ottawa heard concerns about Section 107 of the labor code, a measure the labor minister has used frequently in recent years to quash job actions in key sectors of the economy. Hajdu says she's open to the use of other tools.
5: Obviously, you'll probably be able to predict that some unions think that the 107 tools should be eliminated. Some, I would say, are cautious about 107, but think that there should still be a tool that needs to be in the code for the minister to use.
2: Hajdu says earlier engagement between unions and employers could help avoid the kinds of labor disruptions that needed federal intervention over the past few years. And finally, BC Premier David Eby is on his way to China for a trade mission this weekend. The provincial leader says the trip is part of his government's efforts to double non-U.S. exports within the next 10 years. This is the Canadian Press. In sports, there are six matches in the World Cup today. All will be played in the United States, with Group L, England playing Panama and Ghana playing Croatia. In Group K, Colombia meets Portugal and the DR Congo plays Uzbekistan. Group J rounds out the day with Argentina and Jordan, while Algeria meets Austria. We'll get rounds 2-7 of the NHL draft today in Buffalo. Last night, Whitehorse-born winger Gavin McKenna was selected first overall by the Toronto Maple Leafs. The Vancouver Canucks took Caleb Holtra third overall. The Calgary Flames selected Carson Carroll's sixth, and the Winnipeg Jets took Vigo Bjork eighth overall. And in Major League Baseball, the Toronto Blue Jays will be aiming to halt a four-game losing streak today when they send right-hander Dylan Cease to the hill to face the Texas Rangers. It's the third of a four-game series this weekend. The Rangers were winners of the first two games at Rogers Centre, and they will counter today with right-hander Cal Quantrill. From the Canadian Press, I'm Don Mitchell.
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In meadows and in fields where weeds and flowers grow, she conceives the summer showers and spawns the winter snow.

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And in every blade of grass, the earth has answers to every question asked. And those that honor her creations acknowledge her grand design. She gives templates of the sacred, the patterns of the divine. And then with certain knowledge, this to understand that the spirit of the people is equal to the power of the land.

0: Ia gongo mako soin karu tahua mana HIV. Ia tunga ni mido HIV testing. 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
1: So we put a whole multi to show Niaska git to Yakmanatis. This is Treaty Days. O T Big Island Lake Cree Nation, those Treaty Days, Gonomata Tikino, Piaqui Sigagin, Eastanagam Tat or Sabagamis, our piece, Megamin and Nishogi Sigagin Stumpton Algamis. So this is Monday, June 29th, or Tuesday, June 30th, the Stivitamaho Matabahamato, and notitam Mochagita, Homotakis, Yakwichamato. So Tansamaka, we get well there. Piaqui Sigaga, Eastanagam Tat or Sabagamichi. The match meet shog me that the bang gigsi by the gisco abitagi sagadagi that is a pancake breakfast. Piek the bag and go grand entry, the notamamoi pitaguano, ni shot the bag and scunian and yagunio titigano, muda tit mulling skidistin. Piego magi, why full scent stunt show. You come into the snow circus, there's a dunk tank, there's a mechanical bull, one red nose, 10 happy toes. When I take a cigar, but you need to bag and so deep of the bag, and there's bouncy castles. I was going to say, I was going to say, I was going to say, I was going to say, I was going to say, I was going to say, bouncy castles. Stut the bag and scumita that the bag and tago sigi. There's a live band that took him and a magic that must chap my go nigam walk to chigiok. Nian to bag and a torches to bag could take a hit meet sonano. I got a big issue with them in the Mitoyoko Squid Tuana volleyball tournament. I got a Mr. Timothy Stamanaya Kitamako Hayak horseshoe tournament. I got a big issue with Mitoyan at the Mitoanoino. So I'm to note that I was a gig at the one Nago Piak Sap the bag and Umpia Quisagagi. She got this backy back some of the Scotchy Saka Nat. So we put the give man eat this, make it the good tea or packet tea of me the man equal tea, task or chasco, basket tea, tick tag, or so squares and that took me the tick tiggy or hot up, happy to see the tick tiggy, so that's my mood signagono. Happy to see Tasa we put the gig. You got me ask a ricky sea wig. Then I took you coming Tasta Moagos to Totamidochik, Kapigisik. Nisugi Sigagi was the 30th, then she could take away, okay? Well, keep Tom the gig, see by me, chuck, pancake breakfast, Kusigo Hayak. Kisigiksi Bamit Suigo Xigo at the Machamigo Xonia as a treaty payment. At 1 PM, there's a parade. It took it to Bamoe, Mohtanrik, Mitabasunanrik, some kind of a parade anyway. And these were the Bagan Skunianan, these Ohota Tikinos, step right up games, double vision, mechanical bull, one red nose, 10 happy toes, there's a dunk tank. Nisho to Bagan, Ochapuna, Pitagi Sigagi, Scotti, both the Bagan, Tagusagis, Sabina. To the Stamoga was a good Hotahayakitako bouncy castles when I get that called bouncy houses. Stut the bag and scumita the bag and Otagosigi, the Nahnegamunano, there is a live band. Yan the bag and Otagosigi, KFC supper. Egonisugi Sigagi been a capita to meet the Yogo Haya, Quasquin to an a volleyball of Amina, Mr. Timothy that of Mosuniok. You see, coming again, Tom, Nantapi accept the bag and omat the Wawana, Wahomat the Biscagis, as I mean. These packy back some of his coaches of fireworks. Pogavia give you sabbath. Everyone is welcome. 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Me chewing Ditagon. Nanegamunano. Meet the Wivina. The Natoki go the Tikin. Let's celebrate together, Mamoi Mochigita Tantuyok. Ngutio Moti, Big Island Lake, Cree Nation Treaty Days, June 29th and June 30th.

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2: 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Mah mit sonano, so squats, y squidish chagatio a pistagos sane, which ipa dimitui. Kiwi tan, patoshesi, back to patoshades. 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We speak out here. 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
7: Danse, Anin, Buju. Hello and welcome to a live recording of Unreserved, coming at you from the Forks in Winnipeg on Treaty 1 territory. I'm Rosanna Deerchild, and today we are celebrating National Indigenous Peoples Day on this historic site where the Red and Assiniboine Rivers meet. The Forks is a popular tourist destination in Winnipeg, but for thousands of years before the Forks was the Forks, it was an important trade route for our Indigenous ancestors. There's something incredibly special about this place, and today it is filled with the sounds of drums and people of all ages coming together to eat, dance, laugh, and share our cultures. Join the circle. This is Unreserved, live on National Indigenous Peoples Day.

0: There is so much to take in at the Forks today. The day kicked off with a welcoming ceremony this morning, and there is a whole day of free programming to follow. There are more than 50 vendors as part of the Indigenous Handmade Market. There's a stage for some of our young talents who are performing throughout the day, and a star-studded evening concert with Burnstick, Cassidy Mann, and Isla Barker. And if you're headed towards the canopy near the main market, you are about to feast your eyes on something fabulous. Right now, just a few hundred meters away from where I'm sitting, folks are enjoying the best in street food while watching the best in drag shows. It's called Drag Me to Brunch, and it's courtesy of the Bannock Babes, an all-Indigenous drag team collective. They're here to celebrate who they are and who they represent on this National Indigenous Peoples Day. Feather Wolf is the founder of the Bannock Babes. She stepped away from her adoring audience to join me now. Feather, welcome to Unreserved.
1: Hello, Rosanna. How are you?
0: I'm great. You look fantastic today.
1: Thank you. I wear my best dress for you.
0: I appreciate
1: this audience.
0: I feel it. So what does it feel like to be part of this enormous National Indigenous Day People celebration?
1: I think it's awesome because, like, Bannock Babes, you know, we have, like, we represent the Indigenous community in the queer community, and just having a spot, you know, here with so much things happening, just getting the opportunity to share ourselves, our Indigenous excellency, you know, Two-Spirit excellency, it's awesome. It's really, really cool to be a part of the Forks events, yeah.
0: Yeah. And what does it mean to be, like, in drag here today?
1: Oh, it's fabulous. Honestly, I love the stairs. Someone stopped me and took a picture because they're like, "You look so good." I'm like, "Oh, I love it." No, but it's also so good because, you know, you just walk around and people just like admire you because of who we are, right? So it's really fun.
0: Let's talk a little bit about your outfit right now. Mm-hmm. What are you wearing?
1: I'm wearing a red lace dress that I made myself with a chest plate, beads. You know, the works.
0: Mm-hmm.
1: Hair up to the sky.
0: the higher the hair, the closer to creator.
1: I got that anti-bun. The anti-ponytail, yeah.
0: And so tell me, what kind of joy do the Bannock Babes bring?
1: Oh, we bring so much joy. Like, we get the opportunity to travel around Canada. I was able to travel to Norway last year and a half, just sharing, like, our drag. And, like, the Bannock Babes has gotten to travel all over Canada. We go to lots of reserves, you know. There was never, like, people like us when I was growing up. So I think we are able to, like, just cherish Two-Spirit, like, visibility and just, like, give people the opportunity to see what's out there, you know? Mm-hmm. Especially, like, on reserve people and, like, urban Indigenous people, too.
0: Yeah. Why do you think it's important for the drag community to have Indigenous representation?
1: Drag has been always in Winnipeg. It's literally started Winnipeg. Like, we have Anita Stallion, who's been doing drag for 25 years, and she's the matriarch of, like, our city. And, like, drag has been always, it's been around forever. And, like, Indigenous drag has also been around. And it's just, like, we are able to make a group and, like, share our talents with people like us. And we are making we're making it easier for people to, like, want to try it and, like, do it. And, like, want to be a part of the Bannock Babes or just try performing. Yeah.
0: Anita Stallion is legend.
1: Oh, she's my drag mother.
0: Oh, yeah, is she?
1: She adopted me.
0: Oh, she's a wonderful person. Yeah. You also work with vulnerable children in your personal life, and you said it's all part of your drag story. Can you tell me about that?
1: Yeah, so I grew up in foster care, so I didn't have the best experience either. So my drag is a love letter to the kids that, you know, are in foster care, that are in, like, places that, you know, that suck. So, like, I just want to represent, like, someone that, you know, had it hard, but also, you know, it got better for me, you know? There's always a chance for it to get better for all of you, and, you know, it just, it's hard work, but, you know, there's sad days, there's good days, and there's great days, so it all comes and it all goes. But I just want to represent all those people that need a representation.
0: What kinds of things, how do you work with young people to make them feel accepted and loved?
1: I think, honestly, it's just, like, being seen, you know? Like, just being able to go out and, like, just represent yourself, but understanding you are representing people that, you know, would love to, like, have the opportunity to be where in my shoes. So that's the most important thing. And also, like, I don't work with children really much because, like, they're okay, but but you know, like, I'm gonna represent like the people that are in foster care, the people that are in care, because I think it's important just to give them a voice, because I didn't have a voice when I was there, so I think it's important for me to be that person. Mm.
0: Do you have queer youth coming up to you and chatting with you about their experience? What kind of things do you hear from them?
1: Always, yeah. Like, they always started off like, oh my God, you're like my favorite. I'm like, oh, obviously. But no, they're just like, they're always just so thankful. And it's like, it makes me so happy for like having the opportunity to like share what I do and like be able to do what I do. And like, it's, yeah, they always like, just like, let me know, like, it's for you, like, you're my favorite, and like, yeah, but
0: I love that. I would have fangirl eyes for you as well.
1: Thank you.
0: I also read it in one of your bios where you're referred to as the pride of Muskokowin First Nation in Saskatchewan. Mm. How important is it for you to have that community embrace who you are and claim you?
1: I grew up on my reserve like a little bit later in life, because I grew up on a reserve close by, and so I didn't get to know like the people in my reserve, but now I do. And I don't know, like, just being appreciative, and like, you know, when you're like how you grew up like me, you never think like people will appreciate who you are, where you come from, until they actually show it to you. And that's just me, but it's awesome, because like they like think I'm a celebrity, and it's like, no, I'm really not. Like, I'm just like, I'm just doing me. I'm like dancing for $5 bills here. But it's just like the appreciation, like our new elected chief, like, she's like one of my good friends, and it's nice to like feel like I'm representing my community. Like, there's like 2,000 of us, and I'm happy I'm able to like do that for us.
0: It is important, because, you know, many of our communities still face transphobia and homophobia, and, you know, all the phobias. So being out there is really important, of course, right?
1: Oh, 100%.
0: I'm thinking about, you know, anyone who's listening to this from across the country who may see themselves in you, maybe not as fabulous, but you know what I mean. But maybe are too afraid to be who they really are. What message would you like them to hear from you?
1: There's no time limit for you to figure out who you are or what you want to become in this world. You have one life, live it. You never understand until you do it. So if you want to perform, if you want to, you know, explore your gender, your sexuality, whatever, like, do it, because you'll be so thankful in the long run, because you are choosing for yourself to be you.
0: That's a beautiful message. And finally, Feather, what are we expecting from the brunch day? Drag me to brunch.
1: Oh, we have a couple of fabulous performers, Anita Stallion and Local Honey. We are going to give you some Auntie's favorite songs. We're going to give you some high energy, and we're going to give you some comedy and fun.
0: Oh, love it. Well, thank you so much for chatting with me today.
1: Thank you so much for having me.
0: Amazing. Feather Wolf is a Two-Spirit Anishinaabe artist from Muskokowin First Nation. She is the founder of the Bannock Babes, who are hosting a Drag Me to Brunch event right now under the canopy at the Forks.

0: This is Unreserved on CBC Radio 1, Sirius XM, U.S. Public Radio, and Native Voice 1. I'm Rosanna Deerchild, coming to you live from the Forks in Winnipeg for National Indigenous Peoples Day. And today we are going to be talking to some peeps on the street. In the business, they call them streeters. And our first guest is, what's your name?
1: Gordon Fidler.
0: Gordon Fidler, nice to meet you. Where are you from?
1: Lake Manitoba First Nation.
0: And what's important for you about this day?
1: I'm a 60 school survivor and a day school survivor. Mm-hmm. And I just traveled from Calgary, Alberta to see my daughter graduate from college, Belt and Selkirk, last Thursday.
0: Wow, well, congratulations to her.
1: Thank you.
0: And for the audience, a 60 scoop survivor is somebody who was adopted out of the community. And so being Indigenous, of course, what do you think you would want to say to people about today?
1: Yesterday, when took a visit at the Human Resources Center, Human Resources Museum, I had kind of choked up when I went to saw stuff with the 60 scoop and stuff. Mm. I did a lot of healing over the years, and I was in the federal system and everything, so finally got the healing that I needed, but there's still more to be done. But try to raise awareness with people and everything to let them know that, you know, there can be healing. You can change.
0: Absolutely.
1: I had open heart surgery last year, and my heart was stopped for 2 hours and 6 minutes, and I had a near death experience. So I know the elders, what they tell me about when you feel the pain, what you've done to people, that's real. Mm. I've since changed. The surgery happened March 13th of 2025, and I'm over 25 years sober in 12 step recovery.
0: So. Well, thank you so much for sharing that with me today, Gordon. Have a great rest of your day. Have a great rest of your day. Thank you so much for sharing.
1: Yeah, thank you.
0: That was Gordon Fidler. And what's your name?
2: My name is Anna Lisa Klom.
0: Hi, Anna Lisa
2: Klom. Hello.
0: Where are you from?
2: I'm from Pukutawagan.
0: And what is important for you about this day?
2: It makes me really proud that I'm Indigenous. And when I was younger, I didn't know I was Indigenous. I was in foster care since I was 5 till I was 19. And I'm close to 17, 18. I'm learning about my culture. I'm dancing. I graduated 2019, and I'm very excited because I was the first one in my family to graduate high school. And now I'm in community college right now to be a, I'm training. Next semester, I'm taking a community worker. And hopefully one day I'll be a community worker.
0: Amazing. Thank you so much for joining us. That's a wonderful story. What would you like to say to Canada today?
2: Happy Indigenous Day, everybody. And be proud who you are. No matter what people think of you and how people think you're dirty or anything like that, like racism and all that stuff, be proud that so many of us are standing up, telling them that we're still here, we're still proud, and you better get used to it.
0: Yeah! Thank you so much for sharing that message with us. In just a half an hour, Elder Dolly Tanashlu will be surrounded by kids and adults all in a circle for some good old storytelling. And Elder Tanashlu wouldn't have it any other way. Elder Tanashlu was born in a tent by the Hudson's Bay in 1964 in Naujaat, formerly known as Repulse Bay. She now lives here in Winnipeg, but she's dedicated her life to sharing the Inuit way of life, nurturing others through traditional teachings and ceremonies, especially, she says, in a world where those traditions can sometimes fade into the background. That's why she's here today. Right after we're done talking, she'll be leading an Inuit sharing circle for anyone who wants to join in. Elder Dolly, welcome to Unreserved.
3: Thank you.
0: You look so beautiful. Can you describe what you're wearing for me?
3: I'm wearing where they carry a baby on their back, and we call it amauti. Amauti.
0: It's beautiful.
3: Thank you.
0: Can you tell us about the sharing circle that you're going to be holding today?
4: Sharing circle, can you be more explicit on it, the sharing circle?
0: Yeah, what are you going to be doing here today?
3: After this, we'll be going to the sharing circle there. And I guess we'll be talking about the Inuit culture.
0: Mm-hmm. What do you hope people will experience while they're in the circle?
4: Well, they'll get to know a little bit about the Inuit culture. Mm-hmm. You know, I don't think it's very well represented in Winnipeg here. There's not that many Inuits here. So we're trying to get the word out.
0: Yeah, yeah. What kinds of things will you be sharing about the Inuit culture?
3: Mostly I'm going to talk about my oil lamp, which we call Kodlik. Long time ago they used to use oil in that, and I'll be talking about that.
0: And what did you use the what was it called? Kukuluk? Kuluk?
3: Kodlik.
0: What did you use it for?
3: We used, a long time ago they used to use it for warming the igloos or tents, used to dry clothing, cooking. It was useful for everyone.
0: So for everything, basically.
3: Yeah.
4: That was a very important tool.
0: Yeah.
4: They depended on the kulik for survival, you know, thousands of years ago. Mm.
0: And why do you think it's important to share these things about Inuit culture?
3: It's our culture, and it's best if they know about the Inuit culture, too.
0: Yeah, yeah. You were born in what's now known as Nauyat. Can you tell us a little bit about that place?
3: Nauyat?
0: Yeah.
3: Yeah, I was born there. Yeah.
0: What's it like there?
3: I haven't been there for since 2002.
4: 25 years.
3: Yeah. Mm-hmm. When I was there, it was...
4: What does the word Nauyat mean?
3: Nauyat? I think it's seagull.
4: Seagull.
3: Nauyat, because we got lots of seagulls.
0: Mm. And what's your favorite memory from Nauyat?
3: When I was small, I used to like walking around where there's no bears all around and play with my friends, big bears. I used to love big bears.
0: Yeah?
3: Yeah. Mm,
0: what kind of berries are up in that way?
3: Blackberries and blueberries.
0: Love the berries.
3: And cloudberries.
0: Cloudberries?
3: Yeah.
0: What's that?
3: They're like, I can't say in English, it's big, they're cloudberries.
0: Big round ones?
3: Yeah.
0: I've never heard of cloudberries. Mm. Sounds delicious. Now, for our listeners there and, you know, elsewhere in Nunavut and across Canada, is there anyone you'd like to say hello to?
3: I like to say hi to all my families, my old friends. Yeah.
0: Well, we like that. Do they have names?
3: Yeah, they got names.
4: Mary.
3: Mary Tuktochuk, my late brother's wife. Also, Paul Maliki, Louis Maliki, John Tinashlu, Gorati Tinashlu. All the people, I can't say all their names, they're too many.
0: We only got an hour.
3: Okay, I'll start with
0: Well, thank you so much for sharing a little bit of yourself with me today.
3: Okay, thank you.
0: Have a wonderful rest of your day. Dolly Tinashlu is an Inuk elder, and we also heard from one of her helpers, Nelson Maillet.

0: This is Unreserved on CBC Radio 1, Sirius XM, U.S. Public Radio, and Native Voice 1. I'm Rosanna Deerchild, coming at you live from the Forks in Winnipeg for National Indigenous Peoples Day. Powwows are often at the heart of Indigenous celebrations. You can hear one going on right now in the background. And after a few years' hiatus, the powwow is back at the Forks by popular demand, of course. The Wekotuan Powwow is welcoming dancers from across Turtle Island. The grand entry is just kicking off now. Expect to see grass dancers, jingle dress dancers, and woodland-style dancers. The Great Lakes Woodland Style is making a comeback along the powwow trail. Last week, I spoke to Anishinaabe dancer Ryerson Wheatung. Ryerson is working to bring this almost forgotten dance back. Here's how he describes the woodland style.
1: So woodland style dancing comes from the Great Lakes region. It comes from the Anishinaabe people, and the Anishinaabe people cover various groups throughout the Great Lakes region. For examples, the Menominees, Ho-Chunks, the Anishinaabe, Ojibwe, Potawatomi, Odawa, and a lot more I could name onto the list.

0: style. It's more of a hopping style when dancing to a very fast kind of a double beat sound from the drum. You're also going to notice a lot of floral work within our beadwork, usually either on black velvet, wool, or on fully beaded items. As well, you're not going to see fancy bustles like you would see in the northern traditional categories or fancy dance categories. You're not going to see major fringe like in the grass dance categories. You're going to see more of a simple outfit, I would say, compared to most. You'll see things like we call them otter turbans, where you have otter cap wrapped around your head. You have small roaches with single feathers in them, and we dance with either no items at all, like war clubs or anything, or we might have war clubs or bows. So it's a very unique style to the Great Lakes region.
1: As we had said, you know, like the jingle dress dancers have a particular purpose. They do the healing, and then the grass dancers prepare the grounds. What is it that the woodland style dancers are doing?
0: So the woodland style dancers are depicting some of our ceremonies that we do. We have big drum ceremony, we have war dance ceremony, we have medicine dance ceremonies, and what we're doing is we're dancing in celebration of those victories that we have overcame in battle. You know, we don't have battles today, like physical battles, but we do have battles against, you know, drugs and addiction and, you know, alcohol and that kind of thing in our missing community members. So we dance to kind of help them, you know, let the spirits know that we're still here and we do need to ask for help. That's why we dance and that's why we do things. You know, it came from them ones that did them ceremonies a long time ago, and we still do them today. We still have them dance ceremonies, and we've just kind of now evolved into bringing it into the powwow circle.
1: And why was the Great Lakes Woodland style of dance almost forgotten?
0: There was a time when you know, Anishinaabe people and a lot of other native peoples in Canada and United States weren't allowed to do our ceremonies or do a dance. It was actually illegal, you know, right up into the 1960s. So we kind of had to go underground and do it. But some of our elders, you know, they wouldn't teach the young ones of doing that. And sometimes I think back on my own family of a quote from my great grandfather that my father told me. He said, if you be an Indian, you'll never make it in life. So he kept a lot of things, you know, from the family. He didn't not disclose everything. Like he taught language. He taught a lot about the bush and some of our ceremonies. But he said, you know, you can only do it in the house. So a lot of people just wouldn't teach their kids that. Wouldn't teach them about dance and about our ceremonies to protect them. So, you know, it was almost gone. But some of our people that were strong and strong-hearted, they kept that for us forever. And now we're here today. And we're celebrating that as an act of resilience, showing that we're still here and we're not going anywhere as Anishinaabe.
1: I understand you recently danced at the Hiawatha Powwow. Can you describe that experience for me?
0: Yeah, so Hiawatha Powwow, it's a great powwow. This was the 30th year, and they had a little bit bigger of a celebration to honor that. And they held a special there at Hiawatha this year for the woodland dance category. I got an opportunity to dance in that and share a little bit about where it comes from. As we just spoke about, it's kind of been lost a little bit, you know, to our identity, to who we are. So that was the point of their, you know, and their theme of this powwow is to just, you know, make sure we know who we are, where we come from, and, you know, showcase our style. And it was like just a beautiful weekend, you know. Hiawatha is one of my first outdoor powwows that I kick off in the year, and it's nice sharing it with one of my sister communities. I'm from Curve Lake First Nation originally. That's my band and where my family comes from. But Hiawatha is like a sister community or brother community to Curve Lake. So I like sharing it, you know, with my relatives over there, sharing the dance floor.
1: Yeah. And when you say a special, can you tell people what that means?
0: So it was a special is dedicated to a specific style of dance, and of this case, it was the woodland style of dance. It's a special event where community members and different native people from around get to kind of compete against each other and have like a little bit of a mini contest where they can showcase their style and have the opportunity to get some funds so that they can add things to their outfit or help them with gas money or hotel money for going to the powwow. And it's just something to kind of give back to the dancers who put all their hard work and time into doing what they're doing.
1: And was this one of the first times you were dancing that style, or what was

0: What's particularly special about the Hiawatha Powwow?
1: So I've been dancing this style for, actually had a Facebook memory come up there, and it was the first time I danced it at Hiawatha 12 years ago. I started as a little boy, you know, in that style, and when my parents had myself and my sister, they wanted us to dance, you know, and they wanted to showcase, you know, who we are as a people. And they started me off in the woodland style of dance when I was a little boy, you know, no bustle, just a little roach and a nice little shirt on, a kind of a colonial dress shirt and, you know, a pair of aprons. And my sister danced in the jingle dress style because that's, you know, who we are as Anishinaabe Ojibwe. So we wanted to share and showcase that. As I got older, I wanted to be like the older men who were dancing the northern traditional style. So my father and some of my teachers helped me get a bustle and, you know, a bunch of beadwork and a bunch of feathers. And, you know, I started dancing that style, and I danced that for a number of years. But when I started visiting some of my family out in the Lac des Flambeaux Reservation in Wisconsin, they kind of sparked that genetic memory to go back to my roots, to be who I am and showcase, you know, where I come from. Because that northern style of dance, like the bustles and the roaches and that kind of stuff, that comes from the western nations, right? The ones out in the Dakotas and up into, you know, western Canada and into the south. So, you know, I'm not that those nations. So my dad reassured me, my family reassured me, you know, should be who you are, so when you go somewhere, people will know which nation you come from. Always be who you are and not somebody else.
0: Absolutely. True story.
1: So within the past, I would say 5 years, you know, just kind of after COVID happened, I got back into dancing woodland style, and, you know, it's carried me around North America, showcasing the Great Lakes and Anishinaabeg people, you know, across, you know, Canada and United States, as far south as Florida, as far north as James Bay, and over into BC and to the East Coast. So I'm able to showcase my family and where we come from.
0: That's beautiful. Thank you for sharing that. What was it like, you know, how did people respond seeing the woodland style return to the circle?
1: I think it was very receptive from the community. There was a lot of happy faces out there, and a lot of pictures were taken, you know, to just share what we're doing. You know, some of the elders that I sit and speak to, they love to see that because they think, wow, that's some of the beadwork, you know, that I see my grandparents have. And it kind of disappeared, and it's really nice to see it come back into the circle. Mm. And I make all my own stuff. I do all my own beadwork, my own sewing and feather work and fur work. I have a fur machine to be able to make different items. So when I tell people that my outfit is all handmade by myself, they really, really like that. So they say, you know, we're still here. You know, I can't repeat that enough, that we're still here and we're still doing things as Anishinaabe people, no matter how much we've been through.
0: Yeah. As you showcase this kind of dance in different powwows, how are you feeling that that's going to bring it back? What are you doing to bring that kind of style back?
1: So I'm traveling a lot. You know, I'm going to different places. You know, I just got asked to go to a place yesterday called Spokane, Washington, out on the West Coast. And I think that's really cool, because if I do decide to go at the end of August, that's taking that style of dance all the way to the West Coast. And it's showcasing, you know, that the people from the East, as much as we've been through, we're still here, right? And, you know, it might interest somebody out there to look at their original style. You know, if they see that, you know, people from the East are going back to their roots, maybe they might do some more research and say, oh, what did we look like out here a long time ago? You know,
0: yeah.
1: So being able to carry myself across the country is really awesome. It's a cool opportunity and gift that, you know, the Creator gave me and that my parents have guided me to do in life, to be successful, to be able to travel.
0: Are you finding that other people are picking it up?
1: Yes, definitely finding it. Everywhere I go, there's more and more people. I was just at a powwow on the weekend up in Ondeganakaning, up in Manitoulin Island, and they also had a woodland special up there. And I think there was like 17 dancers in that special for, you know, a nice smaller, medium-sized powwow. That was a good amount of woodland dancers. And, you know, you might maybe 10 years ago, only seen 2-3 dancers, but now, you know, like 17 in that little special, it was really awesome. So more and more people are doing it, and more people are, you know, picking up, up this style of dance.
0: Why do you think it is so important to make sure these kinds of styles of dance, the woodland style, stays alive and comes back to your community?
1: I think it's a cultural identity. We need to remember who we are, where we come from, and not be something that we're not, not be mislabeled by different names, not be mislabeled by, you know, outfits. It's very important to our identity. Even when it comes to, you know, our harvesting methods and our treaty rights, by going out and harvesting and being in the woods, you can look at different flowers and different leaves and different things out there that you can put on your outfit to depict where you come from and who you are. If you're a hunter or a fisherman, you know, maybe you might put a moose on your outfit, or a rabbit, or, you know, maybe you might put a walleye or a sturgeon. So it's very specific to the region that you come from. And it's very important to have that, because without our cultural identity, who are we? We can maybe someday say we're a descendant of Anishinaabe people or Ojibwes or Potawatomis or Odawas, but without having that true, true identity of what we look like and knowing where we come from, you know, we might not know who we are in the future if we don't maintain it, you know.
0: And how do you think supporting the woodland resurgence will help Anishinaabe people come together?
1: Yeah, by supporting it, you know, it is an act of resilience. And, you know, by sharing the same style of dress, it reminds us that we're all related. We're not separated by names. We're not separated by reservations. We're all one, right? There's no borders, right? And by having this dance that we can celebrate together, we're coming together and be a stronger nation as one.
0: That's beautiful. I love that vision. Thank you so much, Ryerson.
1: Yeah, no problem at all.
0: Ryerson Wheatung is an Anishinaabe woodland-style dancer from the Great Lakes region. He is a member of Curve Lake First Nation.

0: This is Unreserved on CBC Radio 1, Sirius XM, U.S. Public Radio, and Native Voice 1. I'm Rosanna Deerchild, coming at you live from the Forks in Winnipeg for National Indigenous Peoples Day. And we're going to do another little street in the meat. Meat in the street, that's the way it goes. What's your name?
1: My name is Andrew Cortell, but I was born with the last name Wapmoose. I'm a member of Cowessess First Nation in Saskatchewan.
0: And what's important about this day for you?
1: Well, I grew up as a blonde, blue-eyed Indigenous person off reserve, and so I didn't get a lot of the Indigenous learning and knowledge growing up, and as an adult now, I find it's very important to me to embrace my heritage and learn some of the basic things about my culture, the Indigenous culture, and functions like the Indigenous Day here at the Forks will help me do that.
0: And why did you want to relearn your culture and reclaim that as an adult?
1: I think everybody should embrace who they are and where they came from and the culture of their parents and grandparents. And for me, that's really important.
0: So Canada's listening right now. What message would you like to give them on this important day?
1: Just whoever you are, whatever color your skin is, whatever color your eyes are, it's very important to know where you came from, who your ancestors were. Like, I, for instance, am half Indigenous and half Dutch. My mom was an immigrant from the Netherlands, and I've always been raised with the Dutch side and the Dutch traditions, and I feel I really need to embrace the Indigenous traditions now. So I would say it's important for everybody to know who their ancestors were and learn about their stories and their heritage and traditions.
0: Would you like to send out some shout-outs of love to anybody in Canada?
1: Just anybody who is struggling with their identity and who they are. Just to embrace it and learn about their culture. And just to my family and to all members of the Cowessess First Nation in Saskatchewan. I plan on being at our annual powwow this year for the first time, and I'm looking forward to it.
0: That's wonderful. Thank you so much for sharing some of your story with me today.
1: You're very welcome.
0: Enjoy the rest of National Indigenous Peoples Day.
1: Thank you.
0: We got another customer stepping up to chit-chat with us a little bit. What's your name?
2: Hi, my name's Brianna Petty.
0: Brianna Petty.
2: Yeah.
0: And what brings you here today?
2: So I came here because I'm involved with Treaty One Nations. I do their advisory councils and events. So I was here helping out with some of the opening ceremonies, and then we had our Eagle Staff in Grand Entry.
0: Wow.
2: Yeah.
0: Well, you're a busy lady today.
2: Busy, busy. Yeah.
0: Thank you so much for spending some time with me.
2: Absolutely.
0: I'm
2: grateful for the opportunity and the invite.
0: So tell me, what do you think is important about this day?
2: I think representation is important. I grew up here in Winnipeg. I'm 32 years old, and even when I was a youth, there wasn't a lot of positive representation in media and out there in the world for Indigenous people. So Indigenous Peoples Day has always been a day for me to just take a lot of pride in who I am, what my history is, and just the general history of Indigenous people, because even when I went to school, I didn't know. Like, I didn't learn about residential school until I was in university. But no, I had family that went to residential school, that are residential school survivors, but it wasn't talked about. And I think it's just important to understand the history, because if we don't know our history, we're bound to repeat it.
0: Yeah.
2: And we see it a lot. And then it's important to also, for the young people, to have that representation out there and to know that, like, it's okay to be Indigenous. It's okay to take pride in who you are and your history. And all that fun stuff. And then to educate non-Indigenous people too. Education is so important. It's a key to reconciliation, because we can't fix what we don't know.
0: Many non-Indigenous Canadians might not think this day is for them. What would you say to them?
2: It's for everybody. That's the way that's the Indigenous way of being too. Like, we want everyone to be involved and to take part in our ceremonies and our celebrations, because we're proud of who we are and we want other people to take pride in that as well.
0: Do you want to send out any greetings of love today?
2: Yeah, just to all the young Indigenous youth, keep kicking it, keep doing what you can, and keep putting yourself out there. As a youth myself, I felt a lot of doubt about myself, but then as I grew older and started finding places where I felt safe to express myself as an Indigenous person, that's what you need. So just keep putting yourself out there.
0: Well, thank you so much for spending a little bit of time with me today.
2: Absolutely. Thank you for the invite.
0: Have a great day.

We're going to take a couple minutes to set the stage for our next guest, so let's get into a little music. This song comes from rising star Tia Wood, who is from Saddle Lake Cree Nation. Tia is a recipient of the 2026 Inspire Award. The Inspire Awards were created in 1993 in conjunction with the United Nations International Decade of the World's Indigenous Peoples. The award recognizes Indigenous professionals and youth who demonstrate outstanding career achievement. It's easy to hear why Tia was at the top of their list. Here she is now with Stimulated.

0: That is Tia Wood with Stimulated. Indeed. And I'm Rosanna Deerchild coming at you live from Treaty One Territory at the Forks. Right now, there are thousands of people here on Treaty One Territory at the Forks in Winnipeg. And by the end of the day, thousands more will come and go. That's at least what Tess Ray Houston is counting on. Tess is an Anishinaabe Métis actor, arts manager, and consultant with Kiwetinuk Consulting. She's booked hundreds of marketers, artists, logistics folks, and more to help make this day fantastic. Tess, welcome to Unreserved.
1: Oh, thank you so much.
0: Good job, first of all.
1: Oh, thank you. I'm just so hoping that everyone is enjoying this day as much as we are.
0: Well, so far it seems to be going very well.
1: Yes.
0: So give me the elevator pitch. I'm here to celebrate National Indigenous Peoples Day. What are all the ways I can do that?
1: Well, here we have, you can hear that probably in the background, is those the Wakodawin powwow happening over here by sponsored here by Southern Chiefs Organization. But yeah, we have a ton of things going on here, from markets to the canopy where we have the drag queens performing. We got Bannock Babes going. We have a young professional, or we have like a young artist stage, which is really amazing. Yeah, a lot of really great things.
0: Seems bigger and better than ever this year.
1: Yes, it's been a beast put together, but I'm so grateful. I think that's something that I'm really proud of, in the sense of our community being able to come together and really build this. It wasn't just me, it was everybody here.
0: Absolutely. You have some favorites that are close to your heart. Tell me a little bit about the water ceremony.
1: Okay, yeah, no, we had a bunch of elders come and do an opening earlier today, and so we had Elder Barbara Nipinak, we had Elder Barbara.
0: She's famous.
1: She's so wonderful. She's been a breath of fresh air. We've gotten to know each other over the past little while, as she's been one of the consultants on this project to get it operating and going. But yeah, she's such a lovely, such a strong woman. And I'm like, we need you more.
0: Yeah, for sure.
1: If only we can copy paste her.
0: There's only one Barbara Nipinak.
1: There really is.
0: So tell me, what is the water ceremony? What is that about?
1: So water ceremony celebrates, new life. It celebrates, starting of different things, and with the berries, and the strawberries represents the male and the female side of... Oh, you have the strawberry earrings.
0: Absolutely. I love strawberries.
1: Yeah. Oh, and I'm wearing them here too.
0: Yeah, we're strawberry sisters.
1: Yeah, we're strawberry sisters. So yeah, we were really grateful to kind of have that going, and yeah.
0: Yeah. There are so many different ways people are celebrating who they are today. We just heard some from some folks who are coming back to this culture, who are, reclaiming it. From the drag show we heard about earlier, to the Inuit Sharing Circle. How intentional was that to have different nations represented and their ceremonies?
1: I think it was very intentional. We, as you know, we have quite a broad group of communities across, across here in Turtle Island. So it's been really necessary to make sure we get as many voices from as many folks as we potentially can, and like collaborate and bring everyone in.
0: Because Winnipeg is such a gathering place for many nations, right?
1: Mm-hmm, exactly.
0: And particularly the Forks.
1: Particularly, yeah. We got for over like 6,000 years here, there's been the meeting place for, our peoples, for newcomers, for everyone.
0: We know how to pick at the party place.
1: Oh yes, we do. And there'll be a little bit of a party later on with the stage happening.
0: Yes. You're excited about nurturing young talent today, you mentioned. What's the seventh generation all about?
1: Seventh generation stage, we have a bunch of artists who... So these are a lot of young folks I used to mentor back in the day, but a lot of new faces as well, who are coming in to do maybe like their first larger kind of show stage. And it honestly makes me so happy to see them being able to have this platform to be able to share their gift with us. And they're so cute.
0: Aww. I love that. Who are some of the performers you're expecting on that stage?
1: So Anissa Hoideman, and she's a part of Along the Lines, is one of them. We have Jersey Wilbur Sayer. We have Katie Anderson, who goes by KB, as well as we have Grace Dumas, who goes by Twirling Wind. Mm-hmm. So we have, it was a nice mixture to be able to get some folks from like the R&B, but also into... some traditional, more traditional folks as well. So just getting a nice mix of youth in there was the goal.
0: Yes, good goal. And for you personally, Tess, what does it feel like to be here celebrating yourself as a strong Indigenous woman?
1: That's so funny. I don't see myself that way.
0: Oh, come on now. Don't be bashful.
1: No, it's, I mean, I think I'm just honored to be a part of so many other women who have come either before me and around me. And I think that's really, I'm really inspired from. And I think for me, it's, you know, it's the first time I've ever heard that saying or heard say someone say that. So thank you. But yeah, it's a learning curve. And I think that's something you're always growing with. And it's always something you're developing. But I just hope that I can inspire other folks the way other women in my life have inspired me.
0: Oh, that's beautiful. And finally, Canada is listening. With what greetings or messages or what would you like to impart to the country on this day?
1: Well, welcome to our people and welcome to our communities. And I would just love for everyone to explore and just be happy and yeah, just have a fantastic day. Sorry, I feel like I should have had something a little bit more better planned.
0: Well, thank you so much for sharing a little bit today.
1: Thank you so much.
0: Tess Ray Houston is an Anishinaabe Métis actor, arts manager, and consultant with Kiwetinohk Consulting.

0: This is Unreserved on CBC Radio 1, Sirius XM, U.S. Public Radio, and Native Voice 1. I'm Rosanna Deerchild, coming at you live from the Forks in Winnipeg for National Indigenous Peoples Day. And you never know who you're going to run into on a day like today. That's one of the things that's so special about the way we gather as community and relations. I'm sitting here, and I just saw Minister Nahanni Fontaine passing by, and I was like, go and bring her to me, please.
1: and they said, will you come? I'm like, of course I will. I love them so much. I think that you are the best on CBC. And you've known, I've said that to you for years. I think you are extraordinary in everything that you do.
0: That means a lot to me. How would you describe the importance of this day?
1: Yeah, I was really reflecting on it this morning, early this morning. And I always, you know, rightly or wrongly, I start at this place where I look at the women in my family and, you know, the incredible hardships that the women in my family have had and you know, my family in its totality. And that's just representative of one of our families, right? And I always start from this place that we were not meant to be here. Like, you weren't meant to be where you are right now. Storytelling, giving education and space to our people. You weren't meant to be there. I certainly was never meant to be a minister, the first First Nation woman ever appointed to cabinet in Manitoba's history. We weren't meant to be here. So many of our people weren't meant to be here. And yet, despite all of that, look at how our people are thriving. Mm-hmm. Look at what our youth are doing right now. I've been following, I'm obsessed with them. For a couple of years now, I've been following these designers and models, Indigenous models from Manitoba. They're in Japan right now.
0: Yeah.
1: Right? They're at Japan Fashion Week, and they're showing our culture and, you know, our language through our clothes. They weren't meant to do that. And yet, again, like, we're thriving. We're taking up space. We're on the world stage. We're everywhere. And so, you know, to me, I always start from, yes, we weren't meant to be here. But despite all of that, you cannot kill our culture, our spirit, our traditions, our laughter, our beauty, our generosity, our strength, our courage. And I think that that's a beautiful thing.
0: That is a beautiful thing. I often say I'm only here because my mother survived.
1: Yeah.
0: And I honor that.
1: Yeah.
0: We're just coming up to the end of our live broadcast. What message do you want to leave our listeners with?
1: Yeah. That Indigenous peoples are here on our own lands. We're thriving. We continue to thrive. Yes, there's work to be done. But I think that the next 10, 20 years is just going to be phenomenal for our people. And to our people listening, I love you so much. Take up every space, every room.
0: Thank
1: you're beautiful.
0: You. Thank you, Nahanni. That's all our time on Radio Indigenous. Happy National Indigenous Peoples Day. This episode was produced by Kim Casher, Donna Carrero, Rhiannon Johnson, and Amanda Gear. Huge shout-outs of love to our live team out of CBC Manitoba. Brian Harder is our audio engineer. Dylan Longhurst is our audio technician, keeping us on the air in the studio this afternoon. And we have two CBC ambassadors helping us celebrate out here today, Bryn Petko and Irma Ez Charles. I'm your favorite cousin, Rosanna Deerchild, coming at you from the Forks in Winnipeg on Treaty 1 territory. Kinanaskamit Nawo, I'll see you on the powwow trail. Agusei.

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0: From the National Newsroom of the Canadian Press, I'm David Augustine. Authorities have restricted access to the La Guaira state, which was the epicenter of two devastating earthquakes in Venezuela on Wednesday. As Venezuela enters its third day after the deadly twin quakes, at least 920 people are now reported dead, with more than 51,000 missing. Officials say they are blocking access to the region to limit traffic chaos as the crucial window for rescuing survivors narrows. Consumer Protection BC says it is investigating complaints about ticket reseller StubHub from people who say they didn't receive their World Cup tickets. A regulator spokesperson says the investigation aims to determine whether the company complies with the province's consumer protection laws. Since the start of the tournament, the agency says it has received three complaints from consumers who purchased World Cup tickets and say the tickets weren't issued to them. BC's Attorney General Nikki Sharma didn't comment on the probe in a statement yesterday, but says StubHub has publicly committed to honoring its refund guarantees to fans and may have options available if affected. In the U.S., a 74-year-old Good Samaritan stabbed on a New York City bus is speaking out. Earlier this month, the former correction officer says a man boarding an MTA bus on the Upper West Side of Manhattan complained about a baby stroller and pushed past the woman, causing it to hit her stomach. Robert Tony Hunter says he told the man to show some respect for pregnant women when the man attacked him with the help of another man. Hunter says the fight spilled out onto the street where he was stabbed in the shoulder.
1: Well, the bus stopped. They were trying to drag me off the bus. I heard one of them say, drag him off the bus.
0: New York City police say they arrested two men, aged 24 and 19, on charges of assault and criminal possession of a weapon. A Nanaimo, BC homeowner says his family is being harassed by teenagers taking part in a social media challenge that involves aggressively kicking the doors of strangers' homes. Marty Peters says teens have been targeting his home since last August, with more frequent and aggressive incidents in recent months. Peters says some neighbors are taking measures into their own hands.
2: I can say with a great deal of certainty, any of the neighbors that know my situation are keeping stuff at the front door. So if somebody's kid comes home with a dent in their head or a black eye, you know, it's potential that these kids are going to get injured in the process being idiots.
0: Police say there have been at least 10 reported instances of door kicking, with most of the suspects believed to attend a local high school. And locals and visitors commemorated the 50th anniversary of the CN Tower in Toronto yesterday. It was built by the Canadian National Railway to solve a practical problem back in the 1960s when newly constructed skyscrapers were blocking radio and television signals across the city. Now, the CN Tower held the distinction of being the world's tallest freestanding structure at 553 meters for 33 years before being dethroned by Dubai's 820-meter tall Burj Khalifa in 2009. This is the Canadian Press. In sports, there are three games in the WNBA today, including one in Toronto where the 9-9 Tempo take on the 6-13 Phoenix Mercury. Both teams are coming off wins. Elsewhere, the Los Angeles Sparks visit the Indiana Fever, and the Atlanta Dream battle the Seattle Storm. Naomi Osaka's Wimbledon preparations received a setback when she retired at the start of the second set in today's Bad Homburg final because of a foot injury. The fourth-seeded Japanese player in her first grass court final was trailing 6-1, 1-0 to Carolina Muchova of the Czech Republic when she pulled out. And Novak Djokovic calls Serena Williams' tennis comeback inspirational and epic. The 44-year-old Williams is the buzz of Wimbledon as she prepares to play her first singles match at the event in 4 years Tuesday when she faces 53rd-ranked Maya Joint in the first round. Williams had been away from the sport since her farewell at the 2022 U.S. Open, but she accepted a wildcard entry for doubles and singles play. From the Canadian Press, I'm David Augustine.
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4: 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Pagiti the machoto negative chemisco. Then to be negative with a yakaskamani got to chiski to Morispinchi, then to Akshu in a way a kigiska. Ask a man up, you got a middle at a woman to the chicken egg, Mr. He, Mikuskati, the Tamasco. You got Piata give the Muintasco cheer at Tascoch, Mr. Higgy, why Imam Tony the Tamihigu in Tacochigi, Piata Gapuchi, but Tabi, Nigaminapo, Mr. Himani Minihuin. 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
7: Your NEFI weather across the MBC radio network for the North Central, the Northeast, and the Northwest. Today, a mix of sun and cloud, a 30% chance of showers this afternoon. Wind southeast 20, gusting to 40, a high of 26 with a humidex of 29. Tonight, partly cloudy with a 30% chance of showers. Wind southeast 20, gusting to 40, then becoming light this evening, a low of 17. Then tomorrow, a mix of sun and cloud with a 30% chance of showers. Winds becoming east 30 kilometers an hour in the morning and a high of 26 with a humidex of 29. For the far north, including Uranium City, Black Lake, Stony Rapids, Wollaston, Points North, and Key Lake, there is currently an Environment Canada yellow warning for heat, with daytime high temperatures of 29 degrees Celsius, combined with overnight lows near 14 degrees Celsius, continuing into the middle of next week. For today, we have sunny temperatures right now, sunny than a mix of sun and cloud with a 30% chance of showers, a risk of a thunderstorm, the rain it hits different when it's 30 degrees, local smoke with a high of 30 and a humidex of 31. Make sure to stay hydrated. Get lots of water into you today. Tonight, partly cloudy with a 30% chance of showers early this evening, then clear, a risk of a thunderstorm early this evening, local smoke and a low of 14. Sunny tomorrow, becoming a mix of sun and cloud in the afternoon, local smoke, a high of 32 and a humidex of 33 degrees. For Prince Albert, Saskatoon and Regina, becoming cloudy around right now near noon with a few showers, risk of thunderstorms through the afternoon. Winds east 30 gusts to 50, a high of 21. Tonight, showers with thunderstorms are expected. 10 to 15 millimeters of rain across the region. Winds east 30, gusting to 50, a low of 15. Then tomorrow, showers with risk of thunderstorms. Winds northeast 40, gusting to 60, a high of 19. I'm Thunderbolt Hope here with you all across the MBC radio network. 89.9 in La Ronge, 88.1 in Prince Albert, 89.9 in La Loche. From 12 until the 1 o'clock hour, we will be doing your classic rock block. And how's this for classic? The Wallflowers are touring this year on the 30th anniversary of this album. If you can believe it, from Bringing Down the Horse in 1996, it's The Difference on NBC.

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It's Thunderbolt Hope on MVC. James Hope Howard, the librarian from PNLS in Air Rouge, he's on the radio here sometimes.

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1: Here's an album that's turning 20 years old this year. From Sam's Town in 2006, it's The Killers and Bones on NBC. Saskatchewan's Indigenous Radio Network.

0: The Killers from 2006 and Bones here on NBC. If you are in the Isle of Cross area and between the ages of 12 to 24, today you can join them for the teen kayak and paddleboard exercise. You can learn how to kayak, paddleboard, get out and about on the water. That'll be running from 5 to 7 p.m. today at the dock in town. That's where it's listed, is at the dock in town. Life jacket and transportation are provided. So if you're interested in the teen kayak and paddleboard event in Isle of Cross from 5 to 7 p.m. at the dock in town, you can contact Kelsey at 833-2313. That's Kelsey at 833-2313. We'll be back with more classic rock after these messages.
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4: It's not an adonelt o, a janorelt easy, a tosh, tassin dane, to a tiasanat do, berra hazel chu, and a simbe yas dane, which are near, busy deuce, for youths and an el house, back to patash days, than a sarinin tilse, last week as he sanat a day. The harotel made in nation, Saskatchewan, e sanunt a, beat as it's an, a ye how all yansi, Canada gay yauha. July, es get hacha other hold house, es hot hacha other hold house, and regagos nyons ide, janos e, back to batash.ca.
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8: 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And your car comes back like the damage never happened. 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
2: 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Before I get into specific locations, I'll go over the warnings and watches we've got popping up on the old radar here. Right now, Stony Rapids, Black Lake, U City, you're all looking at a yellow warning for heat with daytime high temperatures of 29 degrees Celsius combined with overnight nose there 14 degrees Celsius continuing off into the middle of next week. Take action to protect yourself and others. Extreme heat can affect everyone's health. Determine if you or others around you are at greater risk of heat illness. Check on older adults, those living alone, and other at-risk people in person or on the phone multiple times a day. Watch for the early signs of heat exhaustion in yourself and others. Signs can include headache, nausea, dizziness, thirst, dark urine, and intense fatigue. Stop your activity and drink water if any of those symptoms occur. And make sure to drink water often and before you feel thirsty to replace fluids. We also have a yellow watch right now for a severe thunderstorm in the Regina area. A watch isn't quite at the level of a warning, but something to be aware of. So for Regina and area, conditions are favorable for the development of severe thunderstorms that may be capable of producing strong wind gusts, large hail, and heavy rain. A surface trough moving into southeastern Saskatchewan from Montana will focus severe thunderstorm development this afternoon. Severe thunderstorms are expected to move out of the way later this evening. Some travel delays may be possible, and local utility outages are possible. When thunder roars, go indoors. Lightning kills and injures Canadians every year. With all of that said, let's take you through the regional forecasts for the North Central, including LaRonde, Stanley Mission, Sucker River, Hall Lake, and Wayaquin. The Northeast, including Sandy Bay, Pelican Narrows, Creighton, Flin Flon, DeChambeau Lake, and Jan Lake. And the Northwest, including Beauval, Buffalo Narrows, Isle of Cross, LaLoche, Patchenac, Turner Lake, and Dillon. A mix of sun and cloud today with a 30% chance of showers this afternoon. Wind southeast 20 gusting to 40. A high of 26 with a humidex of 29. Partly cloudy tonight with a 30% chance of showers. Wind southeast 20 gusting to 40, then becoming lighter in the evening, a low of 17. Tomorrow, a mix of sun and cloud with a 30% chance of showers. The winds becoming east 30 kilometers an hour in the morning, a high of 26 with a humidex of 29. For the far north, Uranium City, Black Lake, Stony Rapids, Wollaston, Points North, Key Lake, South End, Reindeer Lake, Kineseo, Co-op Point, Brabant Lake, Cree Lake, and Lac-Brochet, Manitoba. Sunny today, then a mix of sun and cloud through the afternoon with a 30% chance of showers, a risk of a thunderstorm with local smoke, a high of 30 and a humidex of 31. Again, make sure you stay very well hydrated over the next few days or so. Tonight, partly cloudy with a 30% chance of showers early in the evening, then clear. A risk of a thunderstorm early in the evening as well. Local smoke with a low of 14. Sunny tomorrow, becoming a mix of sun and cloud in the afternoon. Local smoke, a high of 32 and a humidex of 33. Four parts south, Prince Albert, Saskatoon, Regina, Meadowlick, North Battleford, and Yorkton. As mentioned, severe thunderstorm watch, not warning yet, but watch around Regina, so please keep an eye out for that. For the south today, becoming cloudy around noon, so right about now, with a few showers, risk of thunderstorms, winds east 30 gusting to 50, a high of 21. Showers with thunderstorms will persist through tonight as well, with 10 to 15 millimeters expected. Winds east 30, put your hands in your pockets and stand outside and go, we needed this rain, you know, practice for being an old-timer. Winds northeast 40 gusting to 60, high at 19. Checking in all around the region, Stony Rapids is sunny and 26 degrees. Uranium City, the hot spot this hour at plus 27 degrees. Collins Bay is 24. Key Lake, mostly cloudy and 25. Buffalo Narrows, mainly sunny and 23. Meadow Lake, mostly cloudy and 21. North Battleford, the cold spot this hour, reporting light rain and 17 degrees. South End is 26. Flin Flon, Island Falls, and the Paw, all reporting in at 25 degrees. Saskatoon is cloudy and 19. Regina, light rain shower right now and 17 degrees. Estevan, 18. Yorkton, mostly cloudy and 22. Waskasoo, 23. Prince Albert, mostly cloudy and 21 degrees. And here in the gorgeous Lac La Ronge area, it is mostly cloudy and 24 degrees. Our next track here is the title cut from Oasis's 1995 album. It's What's the Story? Morning Glory here on NBC.

0: Oasis from 1995 with What's the Story, Morning Glory. And if you were listening to that song and thinking, boy, that sounds a lot like The One I Love by R.E.M. Yeah, it does. It totally does.
1: MBC.
0: In professional wrestling and other circles, they have a saying, it doesn't have to be Shakespeare. Van Halen had an album coming out in 1984, so what did they name it? 1984. Keep it simple, you know? From 1984, Van Halen and Al Waite here on the NBC Classic Rock Block.

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3: 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In the meantime, one more classic rock song here from 1976's Dreamboat Annie. 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
1: Canadians celebrate National Indigenous History Month to honor the history, heritage, and diversity of Indigenous peoples in Canada. NSCRD is profiling various sport, culture, and recreation professionals and volunteers as part of Indigenous History Month.
2: My name is Marva McCollum. I'm from Isle of Cross, and I am a Treaty from English River First Nations. I think with the sport, culture, and recreation, it just keeps the youth active, healthy, and out of trouble. It gives them an opportunity to go to different communities and to learn how to socialize with others. There is like way more opportunities and way more different sports and recreation for the youth. For example, like there's like all different kinds of sports. There's now like futsal. I've been doing this job with the Northern Sport, Culture, and Recreation, and I love it.
1: Northern Sport, Culture, and Recreation professionals and volunteers on NBC are a part of National Indigenous History Month, an initiative of the Northern Sport, Culture, and Recreation District.
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7: 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Classic hip-hop, rap, and R&B. We'll be spinning that for you for the next hour. Let's take you back to 2003 and Hello Nasty. It's the Beastie Boys with Intergalactic on NBC.

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0: Tupac with Dr. Dre and California Love from 1996 here on NBC. The White Cap Dakota Nation Flower Day is tomorrow, Sunday, June 28th from 10 a.m. to 1 p.m. Cleanup will start at 10 a.m. and a potluck feast to follow. Again, that's the White Cap Dakota Nation Flower Day tomorrow from 10 a.m. to 1 p.m. For more information, you can contact Sheldon Buffalo at 306-370-7061. That's Sheldon at 306-370-7061. More throwback tracks after these messages.
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0: 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We'll open with the watches and the warnings here. Black Lake, Stony Rapids, Uranium City, you guys are under a yellow warning for heat from Environment Canada. That involves daytime high temperatures of 29 degrees Celsius combined with overnight lows near 14 Celsius continuing into the middle of next week. Make sure to take care to protect yourself and others as extreme heat can affect everybody's health, but particularly older adults, those living alone or other at-risk people. Check on them in person or on the phone multiple times a day. Watch for early signs of heat exhaustion in yourself and others. Those signs may include headache, nausea, dizziness, thirst, dark urine, and intense fatigue. If you have any of those symptoms, stop your activity immediately and drink water. Heat stroke is a medical emergency, so call 911 or your emergency health provider, or if you or someone around you is showing signs of heat stroke, which can include red and hot skin, dizziness, nausea, confusion, worth going to the Environment Canada website or onto your app and looking at the environment warning for yourself. But yes, Stony Rapids, Black Lake, U City, drink lots of water, stay as cool as you can. We also have a watch right now. It's not yet a warning, but a watch from Environment Canada around the Regina area for a severe thunderstorm. Conditions are favorable for the development of severe thunderstorms that may be capable of producing strong wind gusts, large hail, and heavy rain. A surface trough moving into southeastern Saskatchewan from Montana will focus severe thunderstorm development this afternoon. These severe thunderstorms are expected to move out of the way later this evening, so be prepared for that as well. Let's check the actual weather parts of the weather aside from the warnings. So, for the North Central, including LaRonge, the Northeast, including Sandy Bay, Pelican Narrows, Creighton, and Flin Flon, and the Northwest, including Beauval, Buffalo Narrows, Isla Cross, and La Loche, a mix of sun and cloud today, a 30% chance of showers this afternoon. Wind southeast 20, gusting to 40, a high of 26 with a humidex of 29. Partly cloudy tonight with a 30% chance of showers. Wind southeast 20, gusting to 40, becoming light this evening, a low of 17. A mix of sun and cloud tomorrow with a 30% chance of showers. Winds becoming east 30 kilometers an hour in the morning and a high of 26. For the far north, Uranium City, Black Lake, Stony Rapids, sunny today, then a mix of sun and cloud through the afternoon, 30% chance of showers and risk of a thunderstorm. Local smoke, high of 30 with a humidex of 31. Drink lots of water. Partly cloudy tonight, 30% chance of showers early this evening, then clear, risk of a thunderstorm and local smoke, a low of 14. Sunny tomorrow, becoming a mix of sun and cloud in the afternoon. Local smoke, a high of 32. For parts south, Prince Albert, Saskatoon, Regina, Meadow Lake, North Battleford, and Yorkton, cloudy with a few showers, risk of thunderstorms, high of 21. Tonight, showers with thunderstorms, 10 to 15 millimeters expected. Winds 30, gusting to 50, a low of 15. And tomorrow, showers with risk of thunderstorms continuing, a high of 19. Coming up, we have from 1994, it's Mariah Carey with ODB and Fantasy, the remake.

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0: 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It's Thunderbolt Hope on NBC. James Hope Howard, the librarian from PNLS in Erange, he's on the radio here sometimes.
3: 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Thunderbolt Hope here with you all across the NBC Radio Network. 89.9 in LaRange, 88.1 in Prince Albert, 92.5 in Isle of Cross, celebrating its 250th anniversary this year. We've got a couple of hours until the Indigenous Music Countdown with Jeff Woods at 4 p.m. I usually sort of, during this segment, I'll do Thunderbolt Hope and the Lost Treasures, reverse search our database by last played, find some cool songs that we haven't heard in a while, but we're going to do something a little different this week. This is, as you know, almost the end of Pride Month, somehow. I don't know where June went, dog. Like, it's the 27th already. Canada Day's on Wednesday. What happened? But I was thinking on the way in, of course, you know, we have our classic country segments. We have our classic rock segments. I do a classic hip-hop, rap, R&B segment. But we don't really have anything dedicated to dance, high energy, that kind of fun stuff. So we'll have ourselves a little Pride playlist over the next couple of hours. I'll play some classic hits and some newer tunes to get folks dancing, get their bodies moving. For now, this is a segment that we're going to call Thunderbolt Hope et le Cirque Électrique, because I wasn't sure if Electric Circus is still copyrighted or not. Y'all remember Electric Circus? I used to watch the heck out of that. I was nowhere near Ontario at the time, right? Like, lived in Winnipeg until age 10, and then we lived in small town Nova Scotia, way out on the tip of the east, just south of Cape Breton, and Antigonish, if you're familiar with it. Not a lot going on there from the time I was living there. Like, when ages 10 to 16, you know, you kind of make your own fun. So, Friday nights on Much Music. Y'all remember Much Music? It's still on, but it doesn't have much of anything going on it. Much Music would do dance parties on Friday nights. So in their big building in Toronto, they'd play the newest, coolest dance hits. I don't know if you know this, but the theme music that they used for it is an actual song, or was released as an actual song. It's by an artist called Jet Fuel, and it's called Hang On Here We Go. And it was like... It's hard to do with just like beatboxing it like... Anyway, we don't have that song, but you should look it up. Here's a song that we do have, though, from 1994. It's Wigfield and Saturday Night on NBC.

Saturday night here on NBC. As old heads like me will remember, that one was the first track off of Much Music Dance Mix 95. Some of y'all might still have the cassettes kicking around still. It's fun to try and explain this to the kids these days, right? Like, we'd fix them with pencils if the tape kind of fell out of them. It was based on a show that was on broadcast television. Broadcast television was a concept where you'd turn it to a particular channel, you'd sit through advertisements. Like, very different world in them days. I was huge into the Dance Mix cassettes, as we had in those days, because that kind of was the lifeline, right, in terms of that style of music of the era. It wasn't really on the radio as much by that point, particularly in sort of rural, remote areas like we were in. I was hoping we'd throw on some Corona, but we don't have it. What we do have, and this one is also from Dance Mix 95. That's right. Play a hitty. 1, 2, 3, train with me on NBC Thunderbolt. Hope it's electric.

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1: That was 1-2-3 Train With Me by Playa Hitty from 1995. This is Thunderbolt Hope Le Cirque Electrique, classic dance, classic pop, and modern pride anthems. Well, pride anthems from all ages. So, obviously, as you can expect from that kind of description, we've got to fit some Gaga in here somewhere, even though she was post-Electric Circus era. So let's get into the MBC Double Shot.
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0: Bad Romance by Lady Gaga and Abracadabra before that, part of your double shot here on MBC. If you're in the Saskatoon area today until 5 p.m. in partnership with Saskatoon Pride and supported by the City of Saskatoon and Sask Lotteries, the Riversdale Arts Walk is happening today until 5 p.m. You can find more info on it at riversdaleartwalk.com or follow them on Instagram at Riversdale Art Walk. 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
7: 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You will see tota man no more. 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
0: 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This is Thunderbolt Hope et le Cirque Electrique. We're playing classic dance, classic pop, and both modern and classic pride anthems. This next one from 2024, a couple of years ago already. I think you already know it, but sing along anyway. Chapel Roan, Good Luck Babe on MBC.

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2: 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Prince Albert. Darren Tainlisi. 2 a.m. with an Saint Azuzi. 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Darren Tainlisi. Casino Chico Darusiansen. We're both here. 306-922-2222.
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4: Your Tech Auto Repair weather across the MBC radio network. We've got a couple of warnings that we've been tracking throughout the day. For Stony Rapids, Black Lake, U City, and much of the far north, you're currently under a yellow warning for heat. Daytime high temperatures of 29 degrees Celsius combined with overnight lows of 14 degrees Celsius will continue into the middle of next week. Make sure to drink water often and before you feel thirsty to replace fluids. Watch for early signs of heat exhaustion in yourself and others, which may include headache, nausea, dizziness, thirst, dark urine and intense fatigue. Stop your activity immediately if any of these signs emerge and drink water. Do your best to stay cool over the next few days. The watch that we were watching around the Regina area has now been upgraded to a yellow warning for a severe thunderstorm. So as of 2:17 CST, Environment Canada meteorologists are tracking a severe thunderstorm capable of producing strong wind gusts, up to quarter-size hail and very heavy rain. Line of slow-moving thunderstorms now located from Wilcox to Regina is tracking north towards Kupar, producing a narrow band of heavy rain. Heavy rain can cause flash flooding and significant reductions to visibility. Take immediate cover if a thunderstorm approaches, and if outside, protect yourself from flying debris and hail. Now let's get to the weather report proper. For the north central, the northeast, and northwest, today a mix of sun and cloud with a 30% chance of showers through the afternoon. Wind southeast 20, gusting to 40, a high of 26 with a humidex of 29. Partly cloudy tonight with a 30% chance of showers. Wind southeast 20, gusting to 40, becoming light this evening, a low of 17. Then a mix of sun and cloud tomorrow with a 30% chance of showers. Winds becoming east 30 kilometers an hour in the morning, a high of 26. For the far north, including Uranium City, Black Lake, Stony Rapids, Wollaston, Points North, and Key Lake, as I'd mentioned, keep an eye out for those Environment Canada warnings. You can check them on the Environment Canada website, weather.gc.ca, or keep an eye on the weather apps on your phone. Today, sunny with a mix of sun and cloud through the afternoon as we approach a 30% chance of showers and risk of a thunderstorm through the afternoon and evening. Local smoke as well, high of 30 with a humidex of 31 degrees. Partly cloudy tonight with that same 30% chance of showers, then clearing sort of near midnight. Risk of a thunderstorm early in the evening, local smoke and a low of 14. Then sunny tomorrow, becoming a mix of sun and cloud in the afternoon. Local smoke and a high of 32 with a humidex of 33. For parts south, including Prince Albert, Saskatoon, Regina, Medalik, North Battleford, and Yorkton, as mentioned, around the Regina area, Wilcox North, there is that warning right now about a severe thunderstorm, so keep an eye out for that. Broadly speaking, across the south, it's cloudy with a few showers, a risk of thunderstorms through the afternoon, winds east 30, gusting to 50, a high of 21. Showers with thunderstorms as well tonight, 10 to 15 millimeters expected, winds east 30, gusting to 50, a low of 15. Then showers with a risk of thunderstorms again tomorrow, winds northeast 40, gusting to 60, a high of 19. 17. Checking in around the region, Stony Rapids is 28 degrees, Uranium City, the hotspot at 29, Collins Bay and Key Lake both reporting 25, 26 degrees in Buffalo Narrows, 22 in Meadow Lake, 18 in North Battleford, 27 in Southend, Flin Flon, Island Falls, The Paul reporting 26 degrees, 20 degrees in Saskatoon, Regina the cold spot this hour, thunderstorm with heavy rain showers and 17 degrees, Estevan reporting 21 degrees, Yorkton is 23, Waskasoo also 23, Prince Albert, light rain showers and 21 degrees, and here in the gorgeous Lac La Ronge area, it is mostly cloudy and 26 degrees. I'm Thunderbolt Hope here with you all across the MBC radio network, 89.9 in La Ronge, 91.9 in Wollaston Lake, 89.9 in Pelican Narrows, and this is Thunderbolt Hope et le Cirque Electrique, because I wasn't sure if Electric Circus is still trademarked. We're playing classic dance, classic pop, and LGBTQ plus pride anthems of all eras as we go through to the Indigenous Music Countdown at 4 p.m. Do you want to guess what I got here? Want to guess? You know what I found?
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4: 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This is almost the end of Pride Month already. Don't know where the whole thing went, but happy Pride, everybody. This one is from 1999. It is Share and Believe on MBC. It's got a bit of a lead up, so you got time to, grab some water, rehydrate.

Cher with Believe from 1999 here on NBC. This next song I've gotten into the queue here. It debuted in 2001, made it all the way to number two on the British charts at the time, and then disappeared for a while and had a huge resurgence in 2023, 22 years later, making it to number eight on the British charts thanks to its strength of the movie Saltburn. This is Sophie Ellis-Bextor with Murder on the Dance Floor here on NBC.

La Bouche and Be My Lover here on MBC. This is Thunderbolt Hope, Le Cirque Electrique. We're playing classic dance, classic pop, and LGBTQ plus pride anthems from all different eras. This next one, sort of bittersweet now. You can file this under the Nothing Lasts Forever file, but after almost 30 years, Aqua announced last month that they are breaking up as a band. Tragic. From 1997, let's remember the good times. This is Aqua and Dr. Jones here on MBC.

Aqua and Dr. Jones from 1997 here on NBC. You know, growing up, tunes like that and like a lot of the things that we've been playing so far really gave me an unrealistic expectation of how easy it would be to break into music. Like, you know, you got to learn instruments, got to do keyboards, all this stuff. But if you can get a job just as like the ancillary hype guy in a Eurodance act and show up every so often to be like, wake up now. Wake up, no. Man, that's living. It's like the Dire Straits said, that ain't working. Play the guitar in the NBC. I like to, you know, with my wife sometimes, we'll have Smashing Pumpkins on, and I'll be like, hey, did you know you're married to a celebrity? I'm the guy in the back in 1979 going, something to think about. Or like one of those hype guys just like hangs around Shaggy every so often in the background like, Shaggy! But alas, not. This is Thunderbolt Hope et le Cirque Electrique. We're playing some classic pop, classic dance, some Pride tunes, and celebration of the end of Pride Month. Somehow it's already the end. Like, man, that flew by. June 27th already. Canada Day on Wednesday. Time flies. Here's one that you actually don't hear very often anymore. It's 26 years old. It was very briefly a big hit on Much Music and then just kind of seemed to disappear. But we've still got it, and by gum, we're going to play it. From 2000, it's Ann Lee and Two Times on NBC.

0: And Lee and Two Times here on NBC. When I was saying earlier about how pop music should be like just slightly annoying, I mean that in a complimentary fashion, of course. Like there's a real art to building sort of an earworm exactly the way you want it, like with the drum hits right on either side of the bass notes there. Or in particular, like there's a lot of ways to approach it, right? But if you think about that earworm earlier, the if you were doing like a modern country with hip-hop trapping things, and you put like that kind of line on a banjo, your song would be unstoppable, probably. We'll be back with more songs after these messages.
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9: There's always hope.

some classic pop, some classic dance, but also some pride and LGBTQ anthems from throughout musical history. This next one I'm going to talk about, maybe not, you know, dance exactly, but really influential for a variety of reasons. This was released in 1980 and made some waves in the 1980s Canadian radio scene, both for its sapphic overtones, we'll say, but also for being one of the most comparatively explicit songs to have ever hit the charts at the time. But that's also, you know, comparative to what, right? Because it's the songs of the era. One of my favorite anecdotes about the Everly Brothers is their 1958 song, Wake Up Little Susie, which you may or may not have heard before. Wake up, little Susie, wake up. Came out, you know, tail end of the 50s and was banned from radio play in Boston because they were worried it was encouraging premarital sex. Can you imagine? Oh, they were scandalized. Like, oh, they're 1950s monocles just popping out of their eyes. Like, anyway, this by Carol Pope and Rough Trade. It's High School Confidential from 1980 here on NBC.

High School Confidential from 1981, Rough Trade, most particularly vocalist Carol Pope. Now, the reason, again, that I mentioned, you know, controversy and legacy and all of that, not only, you know, in addition to stirring up some controversy at the time, did that make later on the 50 tracks, the Canadian version, where CBC Radio put together the greatest Canadian songs of all time. But watching that performance televised live on the Junos encouraged another prospective aspiring artist that she too could perform in Canada as an out and proud performer. And that lady, you guessed it, Lady Katie Lang.

Katie Ling and Constant Craving here on NBC. All right, I've got another song that's Canadian performers influenced by a different icon, but not for the reasons you think. This is the Arkells covering Whitney Houston. And yes, I said that correctly. The Arkells covering Whitney Houston. I Want to Dance with Somebody here on NBC.

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7: Your weather for the Brick Meadow Lake across the MBC Radio Network. For the north, central, northeast, and northwest, today a mix of sun and cloud with a 30% chance of showers this afternoon. Wind southeast 20, gusting to 40. High of 26 with a humidex of 29. Partly cloudy tonight with a 30% chance of showers. Winds southeast 20, gusting to 40, becoming light this evening, a low of 17. A mix of sun and cloud tomorrow with a 30% chance of showers. Winds becoming east 30 kilometers an hour in the morning, a high of 26 with a humidex of 29 degrees. For the far north, Uranium City, Black Lake, Stony Rapids, Wollaston, Points North, and Key Lake. Keep an eye out for that yellow heat warning in the Environment Canada listings across the next few days. Sunny today with a mix of sun and cloud through the afternoon with a 30% chance of showers, risk of a thunderstorm, local smoke, and a high of 30. Partly cloudy with a 30% chance of showers early this evening, then clear tonight, risk of a thunderstorm early in the evening, local smoke, and a low of 14. Then sunny tomorrow, becoming a mix of sun and cloud in the afternoon, local smoke with a high of 32. And a humidex level of 33. For parts south, Prince Albert, Saskatoon, and Regina, becoming cloudy through the afternoon with a few showers, risk of thunderstorms, winds east 30, gusting to 50, a high of 21. Showers with thunderstorms tonight as well, 10 to 15 millimeters of rain expected, 30, gusting to 50 winds. Then tomorrow, showers with risk of thunderstorms as well, a high of 19. Here's one you can vogue around in your living room or your kitchen or your car too, from 1991. It's right said Fred, and I'm Too Sexy on NBC.
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Obviously, I'm closing with this one. Happy Pride. 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From 2010, this is Robin with Dancing on My Own here on MTV.

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8: Tansay, Boozhoo, Anin. 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I'm your host, Jeff Woods, and it's great to be with you as we begin a new week in exploring today's best new Indigenous music. Over the next 2 hours, we're going to hear 28 songs from the IMC's Top 40 lineup. This week, we're excited to introduce you to four new songs. So let's get this week's IMC chart moving along all the way to this week's number one track. Starting things off this week, we've got Alicia Kaley, a pop R&B singer-songwriter from the Algonquin and Tahltan Nation, raised and currently residing in Ottawa, Ontario. She holds a Bachelor of Music from Carleton University, where she specialized in classical voice and popular style songwriting, a foundation that gives her artistry both technical precision and genuine emotional immediacy. Here is Alicia Kaley with Don't Break My Heart, new this week at number 40, here on the Indigenous Music Countdown.

0: Once again, that was Putty Waters with Fading You at the number 37 spot this week here on the IMC. 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
0: 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The IMC crew would like to give a big shout-out to everyone listening on Daybreak Star Radio Network in Seattle, Washington, NBC Radio in La Ronge, Saskatchewan, and 92.9 The Torch in Lac des Flambeaux, Wisconsin. Next up, we have Played the Fool, an Ojibwe indie alternative hip-hop artist who hails from the Wiski-Sific First Nation in Manitoba. Played the Fool writes, records, and produces much of his own material, blending melodic songwriting with introspective themes around relationships, personal struggles, and growth. Making its move to number 36, here is Played the Fool featuring CJ the Grey with Main Man, here on the Indigenous Music Countdown.
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11: An inmate at the county correctional facility. All phone calls are subject to recording and monitoring. To decline this call, press 9. call, press

at number 36 this week. That was Played the Fool featuring CJ the Gray with Main Man right here on the IMC. Pete Sands is a Navajo American.

0: at the number 32 spot this week. That was Big Tones with Things Get Easier right here on the IMC. I'm your host, Jeff Woods, and you're listening to the Indigenous Music Countdown, where all the best Indigenous music vibes can be found. 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
3: 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Let's keep the music going. Up next, we have Jer Carrière, a genre-defying Cree artist whose music roams freely through several genres. Originally hailing from Métis Settlement Cumberland House in Saskatchewan, Jer's journey as a musician, author, and performer is deeply influenced by her heritage and a relentless drive to empower others through art. With a voice that commands both intimacy and power, her songs tell stories of struggle, freedom, and belonging, combining soulful vocals with dynamic production. Here is Jer Carrière with Honeybees, moving up to number 31 this week, here on the Indigenous Music Countdown.

0: Once again, that was Jackie Daniels with Taxman at the number 18 spot this week here on the IMC. 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
0: 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I'm Jeff Woods, and you're tuned in to the Indigenous Music Countdown for the week of June 27th, 2026. 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Up next, we have Ayola, a music trio from Bashkortostan, performing contemporary ethno music in the Bashkir language. Ayola's music is rooted in this very epic tradition. Each composition represents a separate chapter of a larger narrative where ancestral memory, the forces of light and darkness, human choice, and the bond between people and the land are interwoven. Here is Ayola with Homai at the number 16 spot this week here on the Indigenous Music Countdown.

0: Eye of the Storm featuring Natasha Fischer at the number 10 spot this week here on the IMC. 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
0: 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I'm your host, Jeff Woods, and welcome back. A reminder to visit our website to view the chart and to watch our featured music videos from artists on the chart that include Kaylee Jade, Adrian Sutherland, and Shub. Up next, we have Tegan Littlechief, a Saskatchewan-based dynamic country rock artist. Her music is a blend of country rock with elements of pop and storytelling. The IMC crew asked Tegan what's been a highlight within her career so far, and she shared, "To be honest, there is no one highlight. Everything has been unique and exciting in itself. All communities have been so welcoming, and recording has been great. If I had to say one thing, maybe having my single that went number one on the IMC, Need You to Go, being selected as part of the Lunar Codex project. It has been selected to be put on a tiny disc, literally the size of a dime, and placed in a time capsule on the southern pole of the moon. It was such an honor to be chosen among other Indigenous artists in Canada and the U.S. to represent our people." Here is Tegan Littlechief with Resified, jumping up to number 9 here on the Indigenous Music Countdown.

0: Once again, at number five, that's Melody MacArthur with Roses Never Fade. You're on the IMC. I'm your host, Jeff Woods, and you're tuned in to all the hits on the Indigenous Music Countdown for the week of June 27th, 2026. Stay with us. We'll be right back with the rest of your top 10 songs, including this week's number one track.
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0: 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We're getting real close to this week's number one track. Kaylee Jade is an Alberta-based Métis alternative folk singer-songwriter. A Renaissance woman at heart, Kaylee Jade's creative practice extends far beyond her musical prowess. After attaining her Bachelor of Fine Arts in Acting from the University of Alberta back in 2020, she has continued to dance between the worlds of music, theater, film, and visual arts. Her work on Two-Headed Half-Hearted, a prairie gothic folk musical that premiered at Northern Light Theater back in 2022, showcased her talents as a composer, sound designer, and actress, and earned her a Music in the Arts Award at the Summer Solstice Indigenous Music Awards. Here is Kaylee Jade with the great